0: Congratulations.
1: Thank you. This would be, will be my second marriage. Came out of a very tough marriage the first time around. Got married too young, made a lot of wrong mistakes in the beginning. And Laura and I been friends for about 8 years or so and realized that both of us were head over heels in love with each other. And she's completely changed my whole outlook on everything from, you know, relationships to marriage to my relationship with God.
0: Sounds like she's brought a lot of joy into your life.
1: She's made me look at life in a whole new way. It's just never knew life could be like this. And every day is just something new and something more to love her for.

0: Tonight's Delilah's Dilemma says, hey, Delilah, I'm hoping you can help me. I have two best friends that have been in my life for years. I moved across the country, but we remained close, texting every single day, keeping up on our lives. We've always had each other's back. 2 years ago, I got pregnant and had a really hard time emotionally. At first, they were supportive, but then they pulled away, stopped responding, and they don't share their lives with me either now. I felt like I was a burden. I stopped reaching out unless I had something funny or lighthearted to talk about. That's the only way they'll engage with me. Occasionally, they'll ask for pictures of my son. They refer to themselves as his aunties, but I don't feel like they care about me anymore. Should I just let these friendships fade away? Should I go straight up to them and say, I don't want to be friends anymore? Or should I try to mend things? I feel so confused, and it's hard to imagine letting these long-term friendships go. Please give me some advice, Mama Delilah, from Evie. Evie, I will share my words of advice coming up next. You're listening to Delilah.
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Tonight's Delilah's Dilemma is from Evie, who has lifelong friends. She moved away. She started a family. She has a son, and her friends are distant. You should certainly not end a friendship. You don't even know what's going on with them or why they've pulled away. Should you try to mend things? Perhaps you could say, have I done something or said something to offend you or hurt you, and see if there's something that you've missed. But it sounds to me like you're at different places in your lives. You're a mom with a son, and we all go through seasons in our lives, and you're going through different phases of life right now, and you're in a different place. You're in a different place physically, thousands of miles away, and you're in a different place emotionally in that you're a mama now. So I wouldn't spend any time or energy worrying about why or why not your old friends are not connecting. I would spend time raising your son and finding friends in your immediate area who are at the same season in life. Join a parenting group, join a preschool or something where you will meet other parents with children close in age to your son that you can build relationships with, that your kids will be able to spend time with, and stay connected to your old friends, but don't spend any energy worrying why they're not available to meet your emotional needs anymore. So grow where you are planted, girlfriend. New friends will not replace your old friends, but your heart is big enough to love a multitude of people. So grow where you are planted.

0: are you thinking about tonight? Who is on your heart? Who is on your mind? Who are you thinking about? Are you missing someone? Text them. Say, listen to the Delilah Show right now. Turn it on quick, quick, quick. Because I'm missing you. I'm thinking of you. I'm longing to see you again. I'm longing to sit and share a cup of tea and share a story and catch up. I want to know you better, deeper. I want to see you more clearly. I want to embrace you. Whoever that person is, text them right now. Tell them to listen to this show, and then I will find a song to celebrate your relationship, whether it's a sweetheart, a loved one, a partner, a friend, or someone you're just getting to know. I'll be here all night long. 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

0: Hi, good evening. Welcome to the Delilah Show. What can I do for you, Deborah?
1: Well, I have a special request for a song for my daughter and my fiance.
0: Okay, what's your daughter's name?
1: My daughter's name is Karina.
0: How old is your daughter?
1: She's 9.
0: And your fiance is?
1: His name is Jason. We have been dating for almost a year and are getting married. And I have been a single mom for 9 years. This is both of our first marriages. And he's just a very, very special person who's come into my life and swept me off my feet and treats my daughter absolutely wonderful. And I just wanted to let him know and her know how much they mean to me.
0: And did you have a song or you want me to find one?
1: Would you please find one?
0: Sounds like your life is coming together in a beautiful way.
1: Yes, it is. Yes, it is.
0: And is your daughter excited about having a father figure in her life?
1: Oh, yes, she is. And he's going to be adopting her, which she is so excited about that. So.
0: And is she going to stand up with you at the wedding?
1: She is one of my junior bridesmaids.
0: Oh, that's going to be so sweet.
1: Yes, I'm very excited.
0: Take a whole case of Kleenex tissue for this one.
1: Okay.
0: I will play a special song for your new family.
1: Thank you so much.
0: Thank you so much. Have a good night.
1: You too.

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Hi, how are you? I hope you're enjoying the songs we're playing, the dedications we're sharing. We do our best to help unburden your heart at night. There's so many things that steal your joy during the course of the day. And at night, we encourage you to focus on the folks that you love, to take care of yourself, to do something good for others, and to relax and unwind and love someone.

0: Joseph, tell me who is on your heart tonight.
1: Marcia.
0: Your bride of how many years?
1: Oh, 4 years. For the past month, I've been talking to her. She became my best friend in life, and we got back together.
0: So you've had some problems. You say you've made her your best friend.
1: Well, she became my best friend. For the past month, was on the phone while I was driving over the road, and I had complications and problems in my life, and I first prayed to God, please, please forgive everything that I've done, wrong, bad. I cannot take the stress, the anger, the violence, the doubt, the fear, and or stress. And I woke up one morning, and it was gone from my chest. I mean, it was like 20 pounds has been lifted off my chest. And then we started talking a month ago. And I've been gone for over a year now. We started talking a month ago, and she has became my best friend.
0: So after all that, she took you back?
1: Yes, she did.
0: And what do you want to tell your wife?
1: That I love her dearly, and thank you for being my best friend. She's right here in the pastor's seat with me.
0: Well, let me find a song for you. Good luck.
1: I greatly appreciate it.

0: I get calls each night from folks from all different walks of life. Some people call me who are driving, traveling the highways and byways of life. Truck drivers, people who work all night long. Some people call me who have empty nest syndrome. The kids are grown, they're gone, and they are entering the next phase of life. Figuring out what they want to do, what their hobbies are, how they can use their time wisely to bless others. If you've finished the first half of life and you've been busy your whole life raising kids and going here and there, and you're wondering what to do in the second half, how about using all those gifts and skills and careers that you've developed to bless others, to help people who are less fortunate? All those skills you've got, all that knowledge that you've got, all those programs you've written or worked, all those computer skills you've developed, you're thinking, I'm just going to kick back and take it easy. Not. Use those to make somebody else's life better. Use those to mentor a young person, to get involved with our foster care system, to change the world, for goodness sake. You can change the world for good with all the good stuff you've got in your heart and in your brain. I will be here to set the soundtrack as you figure that out and figure out just how many of your gifts you can bless others with. You're listening to Delilah.
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0: This is Tina. How are you?
1: Tina, I'm wonderful. How are you?
0: I am very well. Thank you very much for asking.
1: What can I do for you tonight?
0: Well, I was wondering, Delilah, if you could make a dedication to my husband. We've been married almost 8 years. We seem to have had a lot more bad times in our marriage than we have good.
1: That's not a good indicator.
0: No, not a good indicator, but the one thing that we do have is love for each other and that commitment, and neither one of us ever decided, you know, that once we got married, this was it. No matter good, bad, we were going to make it work. We've now had to seek counseling because things have kind of gotten to that point. Just hoping that they can show us the way to get back on track to where we need to be.
1: So you're getting counseling, you're talking to somebody who can help you communicate and sort through everything.
0: Right. We've been talking for years and years about going to counseling, and it's just now gotten to the point to where we know that it's serious enough that if we don't seek some type of professional help, that our marriage will not last another year. We have two children, a 5-year-old and an 8-year-old, and it absolutely breaks our heart, the fact that neither one of us want our children to grow up without the other parent being around, because they will mock what they see. I grew up in an alcoholic family, and that's been a lot of our problems throughout the years, and I've taken pretty much all that I can take, and I feel sometimes that I'm at the end of my rope, and then I look at my children and I think, what am I doing?
1: If you're an adult child of an alcoholic,
0: yes.
1: You have learned to accept unacceptable behavior.
0: I know, absolutely. And it hurts because I know that I'm not the person that I used to be 7 years ago. I don't know who that person is anymore. I just want to be a good mom.

0: Are you a dreamer? Someone who sees visions and imagines how things can be? I hope so, and I hope you encourage that in your kids, if you're a parent, in your family, in your friends. It's so important to keep those dreams alive, but it's also important to work hard to make those dreams come true, to leave your comfort zone, to take a chance, to take a risk, to put it out there and see how far you can go. I hope that tonight your head is filled with dreams and your mind is filled with plans on how to make those dreams become a reality. We're here to help you make those dreams come true. 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

0: Hi, good evening. Welcome to the Delilah Show. Who is this?
1: This is Adriana.
0: Adriana, what can I do for you?
1: Well, I would like to hear a song of celebration for myself and my two children. I am celebrating my release from my divorce. I thought I was been divorced for about 16 months now. When my husband first left my children and I was devastated, and I thought I would never, ever, ever get over it. He left because he said that I didn't pay enough attention to him. At the time, I was raising two children, working full-time, and getting my college education. And I just thought he was my rock. I thought he was everything to me. And I just thought I was never going to see the light of day. I cried and just didn't want to get out of bed some days, forced myself to go to work. And through all of this, I had my 8-year-old daughter and my 4-year-old son who would hug me and love on me and reminded me every day that what blessings the Lord has bestowed upon me. And I just wanted to let anybody know that who is going through a divorce and is struggling and can't see the light of day, that it will get better. I promise them. And I'm at that point now where I am so happy. I have a great job, a wonderful roof over my head, 2 beautiful children, and I know that I've been blessed dearly.
0: And what are your kids' names?
1: Taylor and Aaron.
0: Adriana, is there a song you want me to pick that you want to pick for the kids, or do you want me to pick one?
1: I want you to pick one. Surprise it.
0: I will find a good one. Good luck. I'm glad that God is healing your heart.
1: He has done miracles. Thank you.

You know, my goal here each night is to give you a bit of hope. A bit. 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A bit of hope to remind you that no matter what you're facing, no matter what you're going through, tomorrow is going to be another day.

0: Hi, Pinky. Welcome to the Delilah Show. What can I do for you?
1: First of all, I want to say how much I appreciate you. I've listened to you for years. I love you. I love how inspirational you are. So, thank you. I get the chance to talk to you. But I want to tell you about this new man in my life. And he is a little short, but he is gorgeous. He's quiet. I like that. He's just getting to know me, and I like that. And I just wanted just to tell somebody that.
0: And how long have you been getting to know each other?
1: 7 months.
0: So this is kind of new, but not entirely new.
1: Yes. And he's a little chunky, and I love him. And this is really my grandson.
0: Oh, he is a little chunky, and he's got you wrapped around his finger, this new love in your life.
1: He is the love of my life.
0: When you said he was short, I was picturing my ex-husband there for a second. You reeled me in good with that one, little chunkalunka, huh? How old is he?
1: He's 7 months.
0: 7 months.
1: Yes, he's getting around to trying. He haven't walked yet. Of course, that's a little early, but he's walking around furniture. I never knew I can love somebody so instantly and so much.
0: I've got a grandson coming in the first week in January, so I can't wait for that little chunkalunka to make his appearance.
1: Oh, my God. I've seen him from the moment he came out, and he is just so wonderful, and I just never
0: knew you could feel like that, huh, Grandma?
1: Yes.
0: Look at you getting all emotional.
1: Absolutely. So, anyway, if you could pick a song, his name is Quentin.
0: Such a cute name for the baby.
1: Yeah, of course, I call him Tank because he's such a chunk.
0: Your little Sherman Tank. All right, you go love on him. I'll play a song for you.
1: Thank you for answering. Have a blessed night.

0: A little while ago, I was talking about dreams and daring to dream and daring to work hard to make those dreams come true. And I found a little quote by someone named Rose Zadra, who says, "Some people say that dreaming gets you nowhere in life, but I say you can't get anywhere in life without dreaming." So dream big, dream bold, dream of ways to make life better. And then we'll be here to help you as you struggle hard to make those dreams come true. 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

0: Welcome, my friend. You've called Delilah. Who is this?
1: Hi, my name is Christine.
0: Hi, Christine. How was your summer? Did you have a great summer?
1: I had a great summer. It's even better now that I'm talking to you.
0: What are you most looking forward to this fall?
1: Oh, just spending time with my wonderful husband, rekindling our love. I'm sitting here with him right now. It's his birthday. And I was hoping you can pick a very special song for him to tell him how much I love him and how much he's changed my life and shown me the true meaning of love and marriage. And I'm just so grateful to have him by my side. And I'd love to wish him a big happy birthday. And if you can wish him a happy birthday, that would be even better. We listen to you all the time.
0: And when did you decide, let's put a little more effort into making this sparkle again?
1: Well, since I dropped my daughter to college.
0: So we've got a little empty nest going on, and you're discovering you got some time alone.
1: Yes.
0: You can go for walks. You can have picnics. You can go exploring.
1: You got it. Well, that good stuff.
0: And did you have a song on your heart, or you want me to pick one?
1: I would love if you can pick one.
0: I will do that for you.
1: Aw, that would be amazing. Thank you. It was an honor and a privilege to speak to you.
2: We love you.
0: God bless you. Thank you for calling.

0: If someone asked you what you considered to be your biggest achievement, what would you answer? Would it be finishing school, getting good grades, raising children that are productive kids, starting your own business, losing a lot of weight, leaving darker times behind? Would it be reprioritizing and finding the joy in life? Not in success or things, but in relationships and people. Remember, sometimes you need to slow down. Although I believe in hard work. I so believe in hard work. But I also believe there's a time to slow down and love someone. You are listening to Delilah.
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0: Hi, my name's Jenna.
1: What can I do for you tonight?
0: Well, I actually just got home from a road trip to see my boyfriend, who lives a couple hours away from me, and I miss him a lot, and, you know, we had a rough start in the beginning of our relationship because he was my ex-boyfriend of 3 years' roommate. The whole long-distance thing is kind of rough on us, but I just got back from seeing him, and he's on my mind, and...
1: So you're dating your ex's best friend?
0: No, not best friend, roommate. They worked together a couple of years ago and became friends. And then over the course of my relationship with my ex, he moved in with them. And it was a mutual decision to break up. We were not compatible.
1: How does the ex feel about you dating his former roommate?
0: Actually, it's current roommate, and...
1: wow.
0: Yeah, it's a little twisted, but he was upset and shocked at first, but he's with somebody else now, and they're happy, and I think he's finally come to terms with...
1: And did the four of you do things together?
0: Not together, with just the four of us, but on occasion we'll be in the same place.
1: Like when you go see your boyfriend at his apartment, is your old boyfriend there?
0: Yes. So it's a tough situation, but I mean, fortunately,
1: wow,
0: they've matured enough to accept it and, you know, be happy for each other. So
1: let me see what I can do for you.
0: Thank you.
1: You have a great night.
0: You too, Delilah. Thank you.

With so much going on in the world and so much sadness and bad news in abundance, we try to bring you a little good news each night. We try to shine a little light into your world and share a peaceful moment or two. That's what we do each night right here.

0: Hi, thank you for calling. This is Delilah.
1: Hi.
0: Hi, who's this?
1: This is Seth.
0: Seth, what can I do for you?
1: I'm needing help, actually.
0: You need what kind of help?
1: Me and my girlfriend, we've kind of, like, we've had some disagreements this past couple months, and I just wanted to know that I love her, and I just want her to be happy, I guess.
0: So are you back together, or are you apart? What's the story?
1: Well, last night we kind of just, she decided that it would be best if we took a break for a little while, and I'm kind of having a hard time dealing with that.
0: Because basically you want to scream, no, I love you. I don't want to be away from you for a day, let alone for a week or two.
1: Pretty much, and it's just been hard on her. She's just needing a break from everything, and so I agreed with her.
0: You agreed with her even though you disagree because you want to bless her and because you care about her.
1: Yeah.
0: Well, let me play a song for you. Good luck.
1: Thank you.

0: 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Check it out. 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

0: There are some people who become icons, are beloved because of their talent. Dolly Parton became beloved because of all of that and so much more. Who she was in the core of her being. She was universally loved not simply because she was a legendary singer, phenomenal songwriter, incredible performer and storyteller, but because folks could feel her heart. She made everybody, including myself, feel welcome. She knew exactly who she was. She embraced every part of herself and somehow made it easier for everyone else to embrace themselves and their truth. Behind the rhinestones, the laughter, the larger-than-life personality was something quieter, more subtle, an extraordinary generosity of spirit. And most importantly, she gave us hope. What a beautiful legacy to leave behind. Let's listen to a small portion of the last conversation I got to have with her.
1: Oh, Delilah.
0: Oh, my gosh. Dolly, you have no idea how much I adore you.
1: Oh, well, good. Thank you.
0: I'm such a fan, girl. I'm geeking out here. My heart is racing a million miles a minute. I love you.
1: Don't give me the big head now.
0: Honey, God has blessed you and you have blessed so many people. It's amazing how you have the same impact on all of us in our heart. You know, it's that heart connection.
1: Thank you. And you sound like a very personable person. I feel like I've known you too.
0: I think the thing that I loved most about you when I was, you know, first getting into the radio business and following your career is that you have the tenacity to say what we're all thinking, but because you say it with that sweet voice and that beautiful smile, you get away with it.
1: Well, I just love people. I think everybody should have the right to be who they are exactly. And I think they should be recognized, appreciated, loved, paid, and everything about that. I just think we're all God's children and we're all equal in His eyes. And I think God must be a rainbow because He said He created us in His image. So we're all colors. We're all styles. We're all who we are. And I think we should be allowed to do that. And I just try to rule with love. I let my love go first in everything. I try to always, you know, like I said, I don't mean to sound religious. I'm not religious. I'm very spiritual. I grew up in the church. But I just kind of draw on that higher wisdom in myself. And I just try to, you know, to think how I want to be treated, how I want to be loved. I want to be able to be myself. And I think people should be able to be free and to be appreciated no matter who and what or how they are.
0: You're amazing.
1: I can tell you're going to be one I'm going to want to hug when we can hug again.
0: When we can hug again, I'm going to give you the biggest squeeze. And just, I thank God for you. I thank God for you and your talent and your gift of love.
1: Well, thank you so much.
0: I will forever cherish the conversations I got to have with Dolly over the years. If you want to hear the entire interview, please find my podcast, Love Someone with Delilah. You can find it anywhere you find podcasts. In the meantime, to Dolly, we will always love you. Rest in peace with your beautiful, beautiful heart.

0: I was talking with a young woman, a beautiful young woman who is a part of my life. I was talking with her last night about honoring herself, honoring her feelings. You know, sometimes you're in a situation and you know in your gut you feel something, and then someone talks you out of it and explains why they had to act like a jerk or why they had to leave you at home while they went camping or why they thought it was okay to disrespect you or why it's okay to forget to call. And you end up not honoring what you know to be true. Now, sometimes you can be moody, paranoid, you know, that once a month mood swing that I go through where nothing seems real. But I'm talking on a general basis. If you're in a situation, a relationship that is hurting you, if you're in a relationship where your needs are not being met, if you're in a relationship where you are being physically or emotionally hurt, honor yourself, honor your feelings. Don't let somebody talk you out of what you know to be true. Just a thought. We'll be back. You're listening to Delilah.
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0: John, I'm glad you've called us. So what can I do to make your night a little more enjoyable?
1: Well, I'd like to dedicate a song to a very special lady that I met about a year ago. And we have kind of a unique situation. My job keeps me away from home a lot. I'm a pilot, so it's kind of...
0: I get it.
1: And her name is Marion. The support she gives me and the love is just really incredible. Never really met anybody like her. So, like I said, we're apart quite a bit, but when we get home or when I get back, it's just a very, very special relationship. I feel very blessed.
0: Mm-hmm. In other words, you're going out of your mind missing her right now.
1: Pretty much, yeah.
0: Yeah, pretty much, and you're trying to be cool because you don't want to come on too strong.
1: Right, yes. Yeah, you pretty much got that one on there.
0: Yep, so you got to be cool. You got to play it cool. You don't want to let her know that you really feel like you're 16 again and you really have a wicked crush on her and you can't wait to see her again, huh?
1: Pretty much the story.
0: Mm-hmm. And then you go to sleep thinking about her and you wake up thinking about her and pretty much all day she crosses your mind.
1: Pretty much, yeah.
0: All right, I'll play a good song for you. You have a great summer and get home soon to that woman.
1: Well, thanks for your time.

keeping you company all night long, helping you to relax and unwind and feel like you're at home. Home isn't always a place. Home is a state of mind. Home is where you feel loved, cherished. Home is where you belong. I want this show each night to feel like home.

0: Diane, welcome.
1: Thank you.
0: What can I do to make your night special tonight?
1: It's about my husband. We've been married for 35 years, and he just takes such good care of me. I'm thankful for him.
0: In what ways? Paint a picture how he nurtures you.
1: I have frontal temporal dementia that affects the right side of my brain, but it's moving slower, so I'm grateful for that. And he just is always there, and I just love him so much. He's always there for me. You know, if ever I need to talk about anything, he's always there.
0: He sounds like a very patient man.
1: Oh, very patient. Patient, loving, and caring, and I honestly don't know what I'd do without him.
0: What's his name?
1: Kurt.
0: So when you and Kurt stood up at the altar, did they do the traditional vows in sickness and in health?
1: Yeah, we did. We did.
0: And at the time, did you have any idea that he would come through in such an amazing way with those vows?
1: No idea. I had no idea I would come down with this.
0: Well, you sound phenomenal. You sound as alert and as engaged and present as any of my friends do. You don't sound, you know, like you're struggling with dementia for sure. So God bless you.
1: No.
0: I think you're doing phenomenal.
1: I am. I feel really good. And I'm just grateful that we are still married, like the vow says, in sickness and in health. I just never knew I would come down with this. But, you know, it's moving slowly. So, like I said.
0: Is there a song on your heart, or can I pick one out for you too?
1: Pick one out for us. He's just the best guy ever.
0: For the best guy ever, the best husband ever, I will play the sweetest love song ever.
1: Okay. Thank you, Delilah.
0: Thank you, honey. God bless you.

0: Somebody said on TikTok yesterday, you know how a certain smell takes you back to a certain place in time? When I smell the smell of an orchard, oh my gosh, it takes me back to my childhood in my grandparents' orchard. And I have a big orchard now, and I always feel that feeling when it starts to be fall and the apples are falling. And it takes me back to when I was 6, 7, 8 years old in my grandparents' orchard. Sarah went on to say, well, you know how it takes you back to a place in time? That is what your voice does for me. If I take you back to a safer place, a sweeter place in time, when you were riding in the back seat of the car with your mom or your dad, when you were at your grandparents' house for the summer and they were listening to my show late at night, I am so happy to be that little time machine for you. You're listening to The Lila.
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0: just might. Hi, who is this?
1: Jeanette.
0: Jeanette, hi, this is Delilah. What can I do for you?
1: There's this man I have been in love with since I was 15 years old. I am now 45. We have both been through changes in our lives. And every time he would come and visit the family, I would let him know that I had a crush on him. And after 30 years, he's alone, I'm alone, and he came to see the family. And today before he left, he proposed. And that has made me the happiest person in the world right now.
0: So just today he asked you to marry him?
1: Yes.
0: And after all these times of trying to get through to my show, tonight was the night God opened up the phone line for you?
1: Yes.
0: I'd say that was a pretty big sign that the heavens are rejoicing with you, don't you?
1: Oh, God, yes.
0: Yeah. 30 years in love with 30. This man.
1: Yes. Yes.
0: So what took him so long to realize that you guys need to be together?
1: He was in love with my sister. She died many years ago, and he was afraid to get close to me because of that. He thought the family was going to not accept it. And he spoke to the family today, and they're all happy about the idea because they feel we've both been through our share of changes and depressions and pain and so much that...
0: And you deserve to be happy.
1: Yes. I can't wait for him to come back. I miss him already. And he just left about 2 hours ago, and I miss him already.
0: All right. Go grab a box of tissue, honey, and I will find a song for your forever love.

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0: Hi, good evening. Welcome to the Delilah Show. What can I do to make your night just a little bit better, Erica?
1: Well, Delilah, my husband and I have been married for 3 years, and all 3 years he's been in the field. I'm very proud of my husband. There's no doubt about that.
0: So in the 3 years you've been married, how many months altogether have you been living under the same roof, sleeping in the same bed?
1: I would probably say between 8 and 10 months.
0: Wow. Okay. So it's a good thing you've got me on the radio at night to keep you from crawling out of your skin.
1: Yes, ma'am. For 14 years, I've had you at night.
0: So what can I do for you tonight to keep you close to the one you're missing?
1: Well, something kind of lovey-dovey and basically stating that, you know, I miss him and I love him very much and I just want him home. And he won't be home for another 6 to 8 months.
0: And then will it be for good or is he going to make the military his career?
1: Well, that's the good thing. He retires in 4 years.
0: He retires?
1: Yes, ma'am. He's only 33.
0: And he's going to get to retire?
1: Yes, ma'am, at 20.
0: Wow.
1: Yeah, and he's actually thinking about staying in long enough to pick up his sergeant major. He's up for first sergeant, and he's been in 16 years, so he's moving up the chain pretty quick.
0: I love the fact that when someone calls and I hear in their voice you've pride and joy and excitement for what your husband is accomplishing, and yet that deep longing to the core of your being, just wanting to be able to be intimate with him and next to him and do the simple little things. It's nice that I can translate that into a song that will hopefully speak to your heart for the rest of your life.
1: I hope so. And hopefully when he comes home, we'll actually be able to start a family because he should be home for at least a year.
0: She breathes deep. She should be.
1: Yes, it's a hard life, but it's one that I chose, and I'm proud that I chose it.
0: All right. God bless you.
1: Thank you, Delilah.

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1: We had the folks in from the Hope Gallery. Their big fundraiser is coming up in November. 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
0: Awesome. 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
1: We had the folks in from the Hope Gallery. 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
1: We had the folks in from the Hope Gallery. 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
2: Today will be mostly sunny with a high of 96 and a heat index of 102. Overnight, clear skies with a low of 73. Tomorrow, mostly sunny with a high of 98, but with the humidity, it'll feel like 104. Tomorrow night, clear with a low of 73. And Wednesday, sunny with a high of 98 and a heat index of 104. I'm meteorologist Arden Gregory for 104.1 WIKY.
3: Can't be more than 114.
4: 72 degrees, actually, at WIKY. Radar is clear. And it's Monday. Thank you.

0: Core FM, WIKY, Ed Sheeran. Good morning. It is what, 5:09, 5:10? Let's call it 5:10, shall we? It is Monday, the 31st of August. That's amazing. The gang's all here, too. Got Amy coming up with news. And Diane's here, and she's good and ready for something. Making the coffee. Yeah, making coffee. In the meanwhile, Arden Gregory is here, too.
1: Mostly sunny today with a high of 96 and a heat index of 102. Overnight, clear skies with a low of 73. Tomorrow, mostly sunny with a high of 98 and a heat index of 104. Tomorrow night, clear with a low of 73. Wednesday, sunny with a high of 98 and a heat index of 104.
0: Sounds like summer. Oh, yeah. Not too bad, though. 72 degrees at WIKY.

0: FM, WIKY, old expression here on the Wiki Morning Show. This is a job for Delamitri. I won't get into that now, though. It is 521 at WIKY. This is a job for Arden Gregory.
1: 35-year-old Dejon Love and 18-year-old Taylor.
0: No, that's not her. I think this might be her. Yeah.
2: Mostly sunny today with a high of 96 and a heat index of 102. Overnight, clear skies with a low of 73. Tomorrow, mostly sunny with a high of 98 and a heat index of 104. Tomorrow night, clear with a low of 73. Wednesday, sunny with a high of 98 and a heat index of 104.
0: Sounds warm. 73 degrees. 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
1: ABC News, I'm Shiri. Preston, the search goes on in the Grand Canyon for more than a dozen campers. One person confirmed killed when flash flooding struck the park floor over the weekend.
2: The Park Service confirming the body of a 46-year-old man was pulled from the Colorado River last night. Hours after, a monsoon storm turned a quiet creek into a raging river in minutes. Campers watched a wall of water tear through Phantom Ranch, sweeping away boulders and then an excavator and eventually entire buildings. Witnesses describe a four-foot-high wall of debris.
1: ABC Sophie Flay. Rescuers are still scrambling to reach workers believed trapped in tunnels buried in mud after the catastrophic flooding in the region between Nepal and China. The death toll, more than 900, 4,700 are still missing. The UAE says its Air Force intercepted an Iranian drone over its territorial waters. That after the U.S. and Iran exchanged fire over the weekend, the first significant military action in a month. This is ABC News.
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4: From ABC News, Wall Street Now. The first U.S. military strike on Iran in about a month has pushed oil prices higher. International benchmark Brent crude was trading overnight at $90 a barrel. AAA puts the average price of a gallon of gas at $4.08, up a penny since yesterday. With the conflict now past the six-month mark, analysts are trying to sort out who's winning and who's losing. Among the winners are equities investors. The S&P is up nearly 22%. The losers, airlines, and the travelers they serve. Those investors, by the way, left the stock market parked on lower ground going into the weekend. The NASDAQ composite on Friday fell about 0.5%. The S&P gave up 0.25%. The Dow Jones Industrial Average finished lower by a fraction. Time to clean up the grill for a Labor Day cookout. But if your grill brush bears the name Cuisinart, toss it or take it back. 3.5 million have been recalled after reports of the tiny steel bristles breaking off and being swallowed. Some people have needed medical attention. Jim Ryan, ABC News.
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0: low of 73. Tomorrow, mostly sunny with a high of 98, but with the humidity, it'll feel like 104. Tomorrow night, clear with a low of 73. And Wednesday, sunny with a high of 98 and a heat index of 104. I'm meteorologist Arden Gregory for 104.1 WIKY.
1: Currently, it is 73.
2: All right, 536 at WIKY. Yeah, the heat advisor until when? 8 o'clock Friday. Wow. And the city park or the city city pools are closed, right?
1: I know. Isn't that great?
2: Amy, welcome back.
1: Hey, I'm glad to be back. Thank
2: absolutely,
1: you.
2: Absolutely. Absolutely. All right. So you mentioned to me, I mean, stop by to say hi in the, you know, Barbie's dream home. Mm-hmm. And you said that you took three road trips?
1: Three road trips, yeah.
2: Okay, so, all right, number one, where'd you go?
1: We went to Leavenworth, Indiana.
2: Okay, where is that?
1: It's about 2 hours away from Evansville. I'm trying to think, not quite past Terre Haute. But, my husband has a friend who owns this, well, it's like a tavern restaurant. It's called The Dock, and it sits along the Ohio River.
2: Cool.
1: So it was nice, listened to a band, drank a bucket of margaritas, and we were good to go.
2: There you go. All right, road trip number two.
1: My daughter and I went to Bellsmith Springs. It's Shawnee National Park. And we took like a 3-mile hike and found a little spring to swim in. Had a good day.
2: Oh, you were creeking.
1: Creeking.
3: All right.
2: You're doing some creeking.
1: Yeah.
2: That's Shawnee National Forest.
1: Forest, yes, that's what
2: yes,
1: I meant.
2: Okay, all right.
1: Kind of close to Harrisburg, Illinois. And
2: yeah. Beautiful there.
1: Yes. And then Nick and I went, our anniversary was Thursday, so we went to Grand Rivers, Kentucky to Patty's Restaurant.
2: Patty's.
1: Yes.
2: Did you have a hot
3: tradition.
2: Brown?
3: Yeah.
1: What did I have? Oh, I had it's called an apple delight. It was a pork chop or pork loin with glazed apples on top.
3: Okay. Ooh, well, aren't they known for their chops?
1: Yes, they're very well known. They're like an inch or two thick.
2: Right.
1: And we went shopping. They sang a song to us like they do every year called Let Me Call You Sweetheart. Everybody clapped and, you know, it was a wonderful time.
2: That's right. I just mentioned this has been a tradition for you and Nick.
1: Now. Yeah, every year. I guess the last 5 or 6 years we've been going down there.
2: Well, was that post or pre-fire?
1: This was post. I've never visited before the fire happened. Yeah.
2: Yeah, because, you know, my family's now from around there. Mm-hmm. And I remember when that happened, man.
3: Oh, yeah.
2: Man, and, you know, there are people, I mean, the old-timers, of course, are always going to say this, that, you know, Patty's never been the same since the fire.
1: Yeah, I wouldn't know.
2: Ain't been the same since the fire.
1: Oh,
2: no, my wife's favorite there is the hot brown. They got an excellent hot brown, which is a Kentucky tradition.
1: Yeah, so. I saw that on the menu.
2: Yeah, there we go.
1: We got a free little dessert. It was a cherry cheesecake with a candle in it.
2: Isn't that nice?
3: That's so cute.
2: Well, how many years is this now for you guys?
1: 37. Thank you.
3: That's awesome. Yeah. Good for you.
2: Yeah. That's right. And they said it wouldn't last.
1: The preacher said it wouldn't last.
2: That's right. The preacher said that? Wow.
1: Oh, yeah. He gave us he said 3 years.
3: Not that Amy's bitter about this at all.
1: Not at all. I don't remember a thing about that.
2: And whatever happened to that pastor, he's defrocked, I bet.
1: Yeah, he's dead and buried.
2: And good. Good riddance. All right. Well, welcome back. We're very happy to see you.
1: Yeah.
2: All right. Check this out. The WikiWord jackpot is at that magical number.
3: Yeah, $1,000.
2: All right, that'll be on the way. Stand by. It's 5:40.
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7: Good morning. It is 5:43.
8: Well, we do have a heat advisory until Friday night, so just a heads up. A high today, 96. Heat index a little over 100 right now, 73.
7: I'm going to be running through my sprinkler this week.
8: Man, how about it?
7: Oh, the neighbors love it when I do that. All right, today is the 31st of August. You believe that?
8: No.
7: August 31st, 1987, he finally released the album that was this was the follow-up to Thriller.
8: Talk about a hard act to follow.
7: He did it, though.
8: Mm-hmm.
7: Last time he was collaborating with Quincy Jones. On this day, in 1987, Michael Jackson released the album

0: He's bad, Michael Jackson. Bad. Bad.
1: What a record.
0: I know. That was the title track of the album he released on this day in 1987. It was on Epic. Highly anticipated. Took a couple of years to produce between 1985 and 1987. Third and final collaboration with Quincy Jones. Stevie Wonder was on the album. Just played a cut from it here about, what, a half hour, 40 minutes ago. Played a Smooth Criminal. Mm-hmm. I was on it. So, yeah, it was interesting. It was his new public image, though, and his altered facial appearance that generated backlash. And, in fact, that started a decline in popularity in the United States.
1: Mm-hmm. Oh, yeah. I remember thinking,
0: that's when things got weird with old MJ. But there we go. It was a big day. Good morning. It's 5:48 at WIKY.
1: Well, it is just going to be hot all week. We do have a heat advisory until Friday night, so just a heads up. A high today, 96. Right now, 73.
0: 50 years ago today, 1976, was one of the more notorious cases of plagiarism ever. George Harrison was found guilty of what they called subconscious plagiarism. Subconscious plagiarism. He didn't mean it. He just couldn't help it, is basically what it meant. All right. All right. So what was he found guilty of? All right. Here's the song that George Harrison, and we've all heard it. My Sweet Lord, right? Mm-hmm. All right, great classic from George Harrison, My Sweet Lord. Okay, he was found guilty of subconsciously plagiarizing this one.

0: Do you hear it? A little. Anyway, he was found guilty. He was fined or something. And then he wrote and produced and released another song. The very next song that George Harrison released after that was a song called This Song Is My Song.
1: I love that.
0: You know, and the thing is, we're dealing with this today still.
1: Well, I love Ed Sheeran's comment that, you know, there's only 12 notes. So, you know, good luck with that.
0: Exactly. Exactly. Another notorious plagiarism case came when it was John Fogerty's old label, Fantasy. Fantasy was a small jazz label out of San Francisco, out of the Bay Area, which is where Fogerty and everybody was from. It was where Creedence Clearwater Revival was from. So they were on Fantasy. And the thing is, Fantasy is a small label. You know, they did all right with jazz, but with CCR, they exploded. And as, you know, things were back in those days, especially with struggling musicians, Fantasy got a bigger piece of the action than, you know, they should have.
1: Right.
0: So they owned all of these songs that John Fogerty wrote. So later, when he finally left CCR, and that's a different story for a different time, but he also left Fantasy. And at one point, he had, you know, some singles that he released, and Fantasy sued him for plagiarizing himself.
1: Which is insane.
0: So Fogerty showed up, it was in court with a guitar from the stand. And had to prove that he wasn't plagiarizing himself.
1: Yeah.
0: Fantasy lost that. Well, the reason they did was because, it's all about the money, right? Fantasy owned the rights, and even though he wrote them, I just found that.
1: It's mind-boggling to me.
0: 1887, Thomas Edison received a patent for this thing called the kinetoscope. Kinetoscope. It's a strange device that projected moving pictures.
1: And it's never been the same.
0: Was it Fred Ott Sneeze? Was that the very first?
1: I think something like that.
0: 1888, Jack the Ripper's first victim discovered. Marianne Nichols murdered in her London apartment. They finally identified Jack the Ripper. Did it through DNA.
1: Yeah.
0: And turned out to be a Polish immigrant. Interesting. 1946, a classic murder mystery, The Big Sleep, was released.
1: Well, isn't that Bogey and Bacall's first movie?
0: Yeah.
1: Mm.
0: Actually, it was their second.
1: Oh, okay.
0: They were married by the time the production on the film ended. He was quite a bit older than her, and she was considered quite dishy. Don't you think?
1: Oh, yeah.
0: Richard Ramirez, the California Night Stalker, was captured. East Los Angeles, died in prison, awaiting execution. Too bad. And of course, this was the day in 1997 that Princess Diana died.
1: Ugh, never forget that.
0: Here's the thing, Dodi Al-Fayed, she was with him. How long had she been with him?
1: Not that long.
0: I don't know why she hooked up with that guy.
1: Well, I think she was in some ways thumbing her nose at the royal family.
0: Probably so. But, that was the thing. It's like, that's what happened after this death. I remember her wife got upset. Don't say that. Sorry.
1: Well, it is a legitimate question.
0: Right. It was the French chauffeur Henri Paul who, he was drunk and crashed. This was in Paris. I remember that night. Wow. All right, here we go. We've got plenty to give you. Waitress, the musical, is coming to River Park Center. We've got your tickets all this week as we journey back to the 2000s this time.
1: It's the 2000s.
0: We have Holiday World tickets.
1: Yeah, the rides are still open, but they've got this little wine and food festival going on, too.
0: I imagine Splash and Safari might be kind of worth a look, too, considering we've got a heat index till 8 o'clock Friday.
1: Mm-hmm.
0: All right, and in the Wiki Word,
1: we have $1,000.
0: It's on its way. It's 5:55.
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0: Your morning is 557.
1: Well, heat advisory till Friday night. A high today, 96. It's already 73.
0: I got a celebrity birthday today. She is the drummer for the Go-Go's, Gina Shock. How old is Gina Shock?
1: I'm going to say Gina Shock is 65.
0: That's a good guess. She's 69.
1: All right. That's close.
0: And you can hear her work on this one.

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1: This morning's news is brought to you by Hyundai of Evansville from the WIKY newsroom. I'm Amy Adams. The two people killed in a crash over the weekend have been identified. Amanda Wertman and her 8-year-old daughter, Michaela, were both killed Saturday evening on State Road 64. Four other juveniles were critically injured. The group was heading back to Pike County from a Girl Scout trip to Holiday World when the crash happened. The search for more than a dozen campers in the Grand Canyon continues this morning after one person was already found dead in flash floods that struck the park over the weekend, impacting those not just in the canyon, but all the way into the rim. ABC's Sophie Flay has the details.
2: The Park Service confirming the body of a 46-year-old man was pulled from the Colorado River last night. Hours after, a monsoon storm turned a quiet creek into a raging river in minutes. The 14 still missing overnight are believed to be hikers and backpackers who were out on the trails when the flood hit. And now, a new problem. The flood has knocked out the only water pipeline that serves tourists and residents in the park.
1: An Owensboro teenager has been recognized with a prestigious National Aviation and Leadership Award. Cassie Hurt, a senior at Apollo High School, was recently selected as this year's Air Force Sergeants Association Outstanding Civil Air Patrol Cadet Non-Commissioned Officer of the Year. She was chosen from among 33,000 Civil Air Patrol cadets across the United States. Hurt is a member of the Civil Air Patrol's Kentucky 223 unit based in Owensboro.
0: From the Bartley's Painted Body Shop Traffic Center, this is WIKY Traffic Watch.
1: Ohio Street to Fulton Avenue to Wabash Avenue will be closed for the next 30 days. This includes the Ohio Street 9th Avenue intersection. Crews will be installing a storm sewer there. See an accident or a slowdown? Call me at Star 104. Amy Adams, WIKY Traffic Watch.
3: Today will be mostly sunny with a high of 96 and a heat index of 102. Overnight, clear skies with a low of 73. Tomorrow, mostly sunny with a high of 98, but with the humidity, it'll feel like 104. Tomorrow night, clear with a low of 73, and Wednesday, sunny with a high of 98 and a heat index of 104. I'm meteorologist Arden Gregory for 104.1 WIKY.
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0: 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Yes, my theme song, Bad Habits. Ed Sheeran. Good morning. It is 6:09.
1: I don't know. I'm confused. It's either that or Too Sweet.
0: I know. It swings back and forth, doesn't it?
1: Depends on your mood.
0: Right.
1: It's going to be mostly sunny today. A hot one. High of 96. It's currently 73.
0: All right, let's get to this. I mean, hey, check this out.
1: Hey, the Wiki Word jackpot, $1,000. 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It's at the all-inclusive Rio Latino Resort in Mexico. 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WIKY.com.
0: Hey, right? when's that informational? That's this week, right?
1: It's Wednesday.
0: Okay, Wednesday. All right, keep listening. We'll have more details on that.
1: Yeah, so Mexico, M-E-X-I-C-O. That's how you spell it. Dream about Mexico. $1,000 in the Wiki Word jackpot. Good luck from WIKY.

0: holy.
1: 104 FM, WIKY, The Biebs. Good morning. It is 6:12.
2: It is going to be hot. We do, actually, as a matter of fact, this is serious. We do have a heat advisory till 8 o'clock Friday night.
1: Friday.
2: Yeah. So today's high, 96. Right now, 73.
1: It's absolutely amazing. Okay, we have got animals in the news all over the place. I scarcely know where to begin, so we might as well start here. Goats.
2: Okay, that's a good place to start.
1: Goats with rabies. I'm not kidding. At a petting zoo. Is this an evil petting zoo? It was in North Carolina, and four baby goats at a petting zoo in North Carolina tested positive for rabies. This is causing a health crisis across multiple counties, because come on.
2: Yeah.
1: It was a petting zoo. Here's somebody from the zoo.
3: These goats are my life. My animals are my life. Everybody knows my, anybody that knows me knows my animals are the most important thing in the life, in the world to me. Yeah. So it's hard. It was a skunk. It went through the holes. We don't know. And it's devastating. Or shoo the skunk out, let the goats out, watch the goats. They were jumping around, playing. So we're like, everything's good.
1: Yeah, well, it wasn't. Now, was it? Rabies.
4: Albuquerque, New Mexico.
1: So, here's the deal. That woman right there that was just talking, you know what her name is? You'll love this. Her name is Misty Love. And she was in charge of the baby goats.
2: Wow.
1: So, everybody's got to get, you know, tested, and everybody's going to get vaccinated. From what I understand, rabies vaccinations are not pleasant.
2: No.
1: I guess the moral of the story is baby goats aren't that cute.

0: Two American kids doing best they can.
1: Fourth of WIKY Mellencamp there, Jack and Diane, a chili dog, and baby goats with rabies. We get it all here. The morning it is 6:18.
2: You know, the only thing that would be worse for me than baby goats is baby donkeys.
1: Baby donkeys with rabies.
2: Just saying. All right, it's going to be mostly sunny today. High of 96, but that heat index 102, a heat advisory till Friday. So it's going to be a hot week, all right? Right now, 73.
1: All right, we're gathering all the information and people to go on this big trip to Mexico with Diane in February. Just mentioned it with the Wiki word, right?
2: Right.
1: Okay, it's an all-inclusive resort with an incredible price. However...
3: Good morning. I had a question for Diane about that informational meeting about the trip. You just said it was on Wednesday, and my wife and I were looking at it, and we were thinking the website said it was Thursday the 3rd.
1: And you are right.
2: Yeah, you are right, the 3rd. It is Thursday at 5 p.m. at Ambassador Travel on Vogel Road. Okay. All right? If you have any questions... The representative that put the trip together, Kimberly, will be there. And I'm looking forward to it.
1: Thursday the 3rd. Okay. We'll have more on that coming up here in just a bit. You want to hear about this trip. It's pretty cool.

0: 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Good morning. It is 6:22.
1: Going to be mostly sunny. High of 96 today. Right now, 73.
0: Where are we going?
1: We're going to the 2000s.
2: It's time to journey back to the 2000s.
0: All this week, tickets to see Waitress the Musical. I saw it on stage here in Evansville a couple of years ago. It was excellent.
1: Mm-hmm.
0: Love the movie.
1: Oh, the movie's adorable.
0: But the musical you're going to love. River Park Center, Owensboro. This is coming September 18th. What's our category?
1: Fun for the kids. When this contraption debuted in 2000, the kids loved it. It sold 5 million units within 6 months.
0: Wow.
1: Okay. Was it A, the Razor scooter, B, the robotic puppy, or C, the Nintendo Wii?
0: Oh, I think I know this one. All right, let's hear the question again.
1: All right, when this contraption debuted in 2000, the kids loved it. It sold 5 million units in the first 6 months. All right, was it A, the Razor scooter, B, the robotic puppy, or C, the Nintendo Wii?
0: 812-451-2104. 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
0: Good morning. It is 6:26.
1: Heat advisory till Friday night. High today, 96 with sunshine at 73.
0: A surprising answer in our journey back.
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13: Must be some kind of hot tub time machine.
0: Who's this?
14: Sheila Dale.
1: Hi, Sheila. How are you?
14: I'm good. How are you?
1: Good.
0: Where are you, Sheila?
14: I am on my way to the bowling alley.
0: Sheila, here we go. It's a journey back to the 2000s, our category.
1: Fun for the kids. When this contraption debuted in 2000, the kids loved it. It sold 5 million units in 6 months. Was it A, the Razor scooter, B, the robotic puppy, or C, the Nintendo Wii?
14: A, the Razor scooter.
0: Yeah, that's it. Sheila, you're the only one who got it.
1: Everybody thought it was a Wii.
0: Everyone. Now, the Razor scooter.
1: Yeah, it just makes me think of the hoverboard in Back to the Future.
0: There we go.
14: Yeah.
0: All right. Here we go, Marty. You're on your way.
1: We've got your tickets to go see Waitress the Musical, River Park Center in Owensboro, Sheila.
14: Oh, thanks.

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1: I'm Amy Adams. A man is behind bars after a woman was hospitalized with life-threatening injuries. An Evansville couple are facing neglect and drug-dealing charges. And a Louisville man is in jail for buying gift cards. For complete stories, go to WIKY.com.
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1: The Elm Ridge Drive approach on the west side of Oak Hill Road will be closed through 6 p.m. That's today. The detour around this closure will be Clover Drive to Bergdahl Road. See an accident or slow down, call me at Star 104. Amy Adams, WIKY Traffic Watch.
2: Mostly sunny today with a high of 96 and a heat index of 102. Overnight, clear skies with a low of 73. Tomorrow, mostly sunny with a high of 98 and a heat index of 104. Tomorrow night, clear with a low of 73. Wednesday, sunny with a high of 98 and a heat index of 104. I'm meteorologist Arden Gregory. Get weather updates all day from 104.1 WIKY.
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0: 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WIKY.
11: Getting a little soulful then.
3: Yeah, Dennis, put your jazz hands down.
11: Sorry. I do want a chance this morning. 6:34, straight ahead here on the Wiki Morning Show, the Wiki Word Jackpot.
3: It is $1,000. That's why we are, you know, we're uppity. That jackpot is good.
11: All right, we'll do that a little later on. Holiday World, Splash and Safari tickets for you all this week in the Culture Quiz. There you go. Going to talk about that trip, that Mexico trip. There's a big meeting this week, Thursday. And we're going to be talking about that. And if you haven't heard about this, the price is absolutely amazing. I want to go and I can't, but Diane will take you.
3: Yes, absolutely.
11: All exclusive resort in Mexico. That is really awesome. Something Taylor Swift did that was amazing. Really?
3: What doesn't she do that's amazing? I mean, at this point.
11: We still don't know how the chicken was at the wedding, but she did something very nice to someone. We'll talk about that coming up here in a bit. And again, animals in the news. You're not going to believe this one. Stand by. Right now, and it's in Indiana, right now it's time for the Pledge of Allegiance at WIKY, a service of Casey Fuquay State Farm, here to help life go right.

0: 104 WIKY, EJ, Britney Spears, and Hold Me Closer. Good morning. It is 6:39.
1: Well, we do have a heat advisory. That's all week long. A high of 96 today with lots of sunshine at 73.
0: Yes, it's one of those days where we have animals in the news. First, we started with, the goats. There's a petting zoo in North Carolina, and they have four baby goats that tested positive for rabies.
1: Yeah, so a petting zoo.
0: Can you imagine? No, that's not good. That's not good. But here in Indiana, we got it a lot better. Where's this? This is in northern Hancock, southern Madison County. Okay? That area of Indiana. There's a lioness and her cub loose.
1: Okay.
0: No, I'm not kidding. Here's a sheriff in Madison County.
2: We got a call from a citizen right down the road here that he looked out his back window and seen what appeared to be a lioness and a cub moving through his property. Law enforcement has not made any confirmed sightings of this lioness and cub. The public, that's going to be our best bet as far as seeing anything like this.
0: All right, so
2: report it to 911 so we can get some folks out here.
0: Yeah, deputies and state police have used ground units and thermal drones. They're searching for the mom and cub duo. Four-hour extensive search said they didn't find anything to verify that. So now it's speculated that it's not a lioness and a cub.
1: Okay.
0: It's a hog and a piglet.
1: I don't know how you would confuse the two, but okay.
0: Okay. All right. Now, then, it's Bingo, the dog named Bingo. And Bingo delivered something very interesting into his family's house. And that was a live armadillo.
1: Okay.
0: So Bingo brings in a live armadillo.
3: Bingo, drop it. No!
0: Didn't seem to be going well.
1: Jeez.
0: Okay, yeah. So anyway.
3: Bingo, go get it.
4: Oh my God. There's an armadillo now.
0: Bingo actually said, all right, and brought the armadillo outside.
1: Well, good for Bingo.
0: Yeah, so now Bingo and

0: The armadillo. Okay, we got goats with rabies. Armadillos carry leprosy.
1: Oh, my gosh.
0: All right. And if you go to Madison or Hancock County in Indiana, try not to get eaten.
1: There we go. It's a trifecta.
0: Let's move on. 642 now, WIKY.
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0: Good morning, it is 644.
1: It is going to be sunny with a high about 96. Heat index over 100 right now, 73.
0: Time to go to Mexico. We got details on that trip. 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

0: 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The luckiest man ever to walk the face of the earth. Morning, it is 6:47.
1: We do have a heat advisory till Friday evening. Mostly sunny, highs in the upper 90s. It's 73.
0: Well, Travis Kelce's uptown girl did something really nice.
2: Ashley Taunton was driving through torrential rain on I-95 in Rhode Island last month when she saw a car ahead of her hydroplane off the road. The mother of three pulled over and ran to help the three teenagers inside. Moments later,
3: I just saw a car coming really fast.
2: She suffered a collapsed lung, a lacerated liver, and a severe leg injury, needing three surgeries. As the bills piled up, a family started a GoFundMe fundraiser online. But then came a massive donation, $50,000, from Taylor Swift.
3: I want to be able to hug her.
2: Her donation came with a note saying, "Wishing you the best recovery possible and sending love to your family."
0: Man.
1: That's awesome.
0: It's amazing.

0: 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Yeah. And Taylor Swift. Good morning. It is 6:51.
1: Well, heat advisory till Friday night. Highs in the upper 90s today with lots of sunshine at 73.
0: All right. We've been talking about it. In fact, we started talking about this only last week. And this is an important week because we got an informational meeting on it. And this is Thursday at Ambassador Travel. We haven't done this in years and years. And that is put together a trip. Now, this trip is all-inclusive, and it goes to
1: the all-inclusive Rio Latino Resort in Costa Mujeres.
0: All right. Now, if you've been on an all-inclusive resort vacation, then you got a pretty good idea of what to expect. You go there, and in fact, you can stay there the entire week. It's right on the beach. Lots and lots of places to eat, because the thing is, it's this complex. It's a campus that has more than just one restaurant. In fact, Jennifer is with
1: Kimberly.
0: Kimberly, Direct Travel. And she's the one that's putting it together. And we asked about the food.
2: Food there is really good. So there's always a buffet, breakfast, lunch, dinner. Breakfast is really good. I mean, you can't go wrong with a breakfast buffet. And then lunch, you have the option of the buffet, but there's also a poolside grill that has like burgers and tacos and hot dogs, chicken, that kind of stuff. And then for dinner, of course, you can go back to the buffet, but I definitely recommend doing the specialty restaurant. So the steakhouse is fantastic. It's always a fan favorite. The line to get into that is long, so go early. There's an Italian that's good. I really like the Japan, so they do like a hibachi, but they also have a sushi aspect to it as well. And then they have a Mexican, and then they have, it's called like a co-fusion. There's a little bit more adventurous food there, so like octopus. So really, there's something for everybody.
0: All right, right there. She just mentioned six different and separate restaurants, plus a buffet that's going on.
1: No, I like
0: time.
1: It all, man. That's all I'm going to do is eat for a week.
0: All right, here's the thing. Per person, this is where it starts.
1: Yeah, $2,059. Now, what this includes is everything. Airfare, round-trip airfare, ground transportation, taxes, gratuities, all your food, all your drinks, resort amenities. The only thing that, you know, if you go to the spa and you want a massage and things like that, it's a little bit that you're going to have to pay for that.
0: Right, right. But the booze is free.
1: That's a day. He's like, man.
0: $2,000. That's my bar tab. Sorry. Anyway, that informational meeting is coming up.
1: It's Thursday, September 3rd, 5 o'clock, Ambassador Travel. And Ambassador Travel is on
0: Vogel.
1: Vogel. Thank you.
0: You bet.
1: Vogel Road, 5 o'clock. I'll be there. Kimberly will be there. Any questions that you may have, she's going to do the whole presentation. Yeah. So I'm looking forward to it.
0: Absolutely. All right. WIKY.com if you want to check it out right now. 6:54. 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
0: Good morning, it is 657.
1: It is going to be sunny today. Another hot one. Heat advisory actually all week. A high in the upper 90s at 73.
0: We'll chat with meteorologist Arden Gregory about that coming up here. And the Wiki Word Jackpot.
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1: From the WIKY newsroom, I'm Amy Adams. An Evansville man is behind bars after a woman was hospitalized with life-threatening injuries. Investigators learned that the assault occurred at a hotel on South Green River Road. During that time, Jaden Shaw allegedly beat, strangled, and pistol-whipped the woman. Shaw claimed the victim's injuries were from falling out of a chair during a seizure. His charges include confinement, strangulation, battery, and intimidation with a deadly weapon. Two people were arrested Sunday for dealing marijuana. EPD was called to Alyssum Drive for a report of domestic violence in progress. When deputies arrived, they saw a clear plastic bag with a green leafy substance sitting out on the kitchen counter. A total of 736 grams of synthetic cannabinoids and marijuana were found, along with 10 six-pack containers of hand-rolled marijuana cigarettes, two digital scales, and a 9mm pistol, ammo, and magazines. The controlled substances were within reach of the multiple juveniles that lived in the home. Rex Abel and Tequoia Abel were both charged with neglect, dealing a controlled substance, and maintaining a common nuisance. A Louisville man was arrested after he used a victim's credit cards to purchase multiple gift cards. Police were called to the Eastside Walmart to investigate a suspicious situation. An employee told officers that a man later identified as Christopher Cottrell had attempted to use multiple bank cards to purchase gift cards. After leaving the store, police pulled Cottrell over. They say his Kentucky driver's license status showed up as revoked and that his vehicle didn't have a license plate on it. The license plate was found inside the trunk, along with $1,000 worth of gift cards. He is charged with fraud and several driving-related offenses.
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1: Volkman Road will be closed between Highway 41 and Corf Road today from 8 until 3. See an accident or slow down? Call me at Star 104. Amy Adams, WIKY Traffic Watch.
2: Today will be mostly sunny with a high of 96 and a heat index of 102. Overnight, clear skies with a low of 73. Tomorrow, mostly sunny with a high of 98, but with the humidity, it'll feel like 104. Tomorrow night, clear with a low of 73. And Wednesday, sunny with a high of 98 and a heat index of 104. I'm meteorologist Arden Gregory for 104.1 WIKY.
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6: Good morning, 7:04 coming up here on the Wiki Morning Show, the Wiki Word Jackpot.
3: Yeah, $1,000.
7: Yeah. Yeah, baby. Yeah.
6: All right, Diane, I'll have it for you coming up here in just a couple of minutes. Good luck. We haven't had a $1,000 jackpot in a while. So there you go. I don't know. Is it hot or is it me? We have a heat advisory until 8 o'clock Friday. We'll talk to Arden Gregory. She's our meteorologist on duty. Got that coming up here just a bit. And Holiday World tickets a little later on in the Culture Club. Fantastic. All right, today's celebrity birthday is a music classic. And it's actually one of my favorite songs to play for my wife. I'm going to use one of his big hits. But Van Morrison.
3: Oh, my.
6: The great Van Morrison. How old is Van Morrison today? We're going to find out in a moment, but first...
8: It's the Kids' Birthday Club! Yay!
3: Happy birthday, excuse me, to Brigham Mazur of Patoka. Brigham is three.
6: Happy birthday to Dylan Arnold of Evansville, 7 years old today.
3: Alora King of Sacramento, Kentucky, 18 today.
6: Mackenzie Markwell of Evansville, happy 12th birthday.
3: And happy birthday to Walker Peach of Vincennes. Walker is three.
6: Man, we got them all over the tri-state, don't we?
3: I know. I love it. All right, so the winner of the Donut Bank Kids Birthday Club for today, Walker Peach of Vincennes.
8: Happy birthday!
3: Walker, you've got a gift card to enjoy at the Donut Bank.
6: All right, one of my favorite artists of all time. He's always been, considered a serious artist. I'm very well respected in the music community. Van Morrison, how old is he today?
3: I'm going to say, okay, this is a major leap because I really don't know. I'm going to say he's 80.
6: Ooh, 81.
3: Ooh.
6: And this, yes, this is a song that for many years, as long as we've been married, I like to play this one for Mrs. Bailey. This one's for you, babe.

0: 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And I love brown eyed girls. I love brown eyed girls so much, I married one.
1: You did, and she's a sweetheart.
0: Van Morrison on his 81st birthday. Good morning, it is 7:09.
1: It is going to be sunny today, high of 96. We do have a heat advisory, and this is serious, until Friday. 73 now.
0: The wiki word jackpot, holy cow.
1: Yeah, $1,000.
0: Whoa.
1: So you download the Wiki mobile app. You do it either at the Google Play or at the iTunes store. It's free. And then you put in today's wiki word, Mexico, as in join us for the Wiki Dream Winter Getaway Vacation. That is February 21st through the 28th. It's at the Rio Latino Resort in Mexico. Everything is included. You want the details? WIKY.com. All right. $1,000 in the jackpot. 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

0: 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And Bruno, almost call him Mark Mars.
1: I love it.
0: And Bruno Ronson, good morning at 7:14 at WIKY.
1: Well, highs in the mid to upper 90s today, mostly sunny, 73.
0: All right, this is interesting. There's a guy who was faking being an NFL player.
1: Okay.
0: And it was like he was scamming women online and all of this. He's been arrested.
2: 35-year-old Dejon Love and 18-year-old Taylor Chan charged with conspiracy to commit wire fraud after allegedly defrauding more than two dozen women out of $1.3 million. Now, court documents say in February of 2022, Love would meet women through dating apps. And the two, they would gain the trust of these women, according to officials, and then allegedly take their money to so-called invest it.
0: Yeah, he was... They pretended he was, in fact, this guy in particular pretended he was with the 49ers.
1: Really?
0: So he had the whole regalia. He looked like it and all of that. It's amazing, isn't it?
1: Yeah.
0: Absolutely amazing. So there we go. There we go. The moral of the story, don't trust NFL players. Right? I'm

0: 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Good morning. It is 7:18.
1: It is going to be sunny, high about 96. A heat advisory this week. Right now, 73.
0: All kinds of animals in the news. Earlier, we talked about the petting zoo in North Carolina where the little baby goats had rabies.
1: Not good.
0: So everybody's, you know, running around. Got the dog named Bingo that dragged a live armadillo into the house. That didn't go good. Didn't go well at all. In Hancock County, Indiana, there's reportedly a lion and her cub roaming around. That's not good. And now there's a new trend where streamers are going live in places where wild grizzly bears are in the area, and they run past them.
1: Okay.
0: Here's one interaction.
2: Too late to move.
3: Too late to move.
2: Okay.
0: Thankfully, the grizzly was, you know, busy trying to catch salmon out of a stream. Otherwise,
1: that would not have been good at all.
0: They'd be trying to catch and eat live streamers. Mm. Oh, for Pete's sake. Grizzly bears are... Oh, never mind.

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1: It is going to be hot today. High 96, lots of sunshine. We do have a heat advisory right now, 73.
0: In fact, we have a heat advisory until 8 p.m. Friday.
2: Today will be mostly sunny with a high of 96 and a heat index of 102. Overnight, clear skies with a low of 73. Tomorrow, mostly sunny with a high of 98, but with the humidity, it'll feel like 104. Tomorrow night, clear with a low of 73. And Wednesday, sunny with a high of 98 and a heat index of 104. I'm meteorologist Arden Gregory for 104.1 WIKY.
0: They have a weak front that'll bring a little bit of chance for rain on over the weekend, and that's going to drop the temps just a bit, like to the lower 90s.
1: Yeah, but it's not like a torrential rain.
0: No, and the heat advisory we have this week, less humidity, higher temps than we had in the last heat wave, but this is lower humidity, so it's just going to be a little different. More from Arden coming up a little later on this morning. She's with us all this week. 7:23 here at WIKY. When we did the wiki word today is...
1: It is Mexico.
0: And that's worth $1,000, by the way. It's a big jackpot. But we're talking about the trip to Mexico. We just introduced this last week. It's coming in February. There's an informational meeting, an ambassador, Thursday. That's on Vogel. What time's that start?
1: It's 5 o'clock.
0: Okay, so 5 o'clock. And you're going to check this out. Diane will be your host. And this is an all-inclusive resort near Cancun.
1: The Rio Latino, yes. It's about a half hour out of Cancun.
0: And this whole thing is like a complex. If you've ever been to one, and if you've never been to one, I mean, the concept is just amazing. If you have been to one, you know what we're talking about here. So it's a hotel and lots of restaurants. There's like, she rattled off a bunch.
1: There's like six or seven, plus a buffet.
0: Yeah, so that's like separate restaurants. Like there's a Japanese, there's an Italian, there's a steakhouse. And then there's bars all over the place. But the thing that's amazing is the price. Now, if you've been on vacation the last few years, if you price a vacation, you got a pretty good idea how much it costs. All right, here what's her name again?
1: Kimberly.
0: We talked to her last week, and Kimberly laid out the price.
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3: 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So once you get to Cancun, we're going to bus you to the resort and then back. 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
0: Everything is included at just over $2,000.
1: Mm-hmm. I know. I mean, I know how much I spent on spring training baseball tickets for games that were essentially exhibition.
0: Just on airfare alone. Mm-hmm. Food.
1: Yeah. I mean, and, the food is fantastic.
0: It's amazing. All right. So don't forget, it's Thursday at Ambassador on Vogel. Diane will be there, and you can talk to Kimberly, too, who's putting the thing together. Awesome. Details, too, at WIKY.com. 7:26 now, WIKY.
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1: I'm Amy Adams. The two people killed in a crash over the weekend have been identified. One person was killed and several are missing following a flash flood at the Grand Canyon. And an Owensboro teenager has been recognized with a prestigious award. 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
1: Traffic is backed up on North St. Joe Avenue. This is between the landfill and past Meyer Road. A source told me that it's possible that the power is out at the landfill's guard shack, so they can't print off tickets to those dropping off trash. 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Amy Adams, WIKY Traffic Watch.
2: Mostly sunny today with a high of 96 and a heat index of 102. Overnight, clear skies with a low of 73. Tomorrow, mostly sunny with a high of 98 and a heat index of 104. Tomorrow night, clear with a low of 73. Wednesday, sunny with a high of 98 and a heat index of 104. I'm meteorologist Arden Gregory. Get weather updates all day from 104.1 WIKY.
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0: 104 FM WIKY making its debut here on the Wookiee Morning Show. And it's a huge record for Ella Langley. Her first big hit, and it's enormous. Choosing Texas is the name of that one.
1: You know, when I first saw Ella Langley, she was doing a Visa commercial last year during football.
0: Oh, really?
1: And I was like, who is that? She is adorable, and she's good.
0: See, the thing is, it's one of those, you know, it's one of those anthems that cross over. I'm trying to think of another example. I think probably the Georgia...
1: Florida-Georgia line.
0: Florida-Georgia line is a great one. Or a few years ago.
1: Shaboozy, thank you.
0: Yeah, there you go. That's a perfect example. 740 now at WIKY.
1: Going to be mostly sunny, hot, and humid. A high of 96 today. Right now, 74.
0: All right, here's some food for thought. Because here's one of those things. If you text a lot, and I text a lot. Do you text a lot?
1: Yeah, we do. And you and I text a lot to each other.
0: In fact, I was texting you over the weekend. Mm-hmm. Goofy stuff. Anyway. The thing is with text and email is that there's no tone of voice.
1: Right.
0: So that can really lead to some misunderstandings. And right now there's this conversation going on that the thumbs up emoji, the humble thumbs up, has become the latest battleground in an ongoing war, they say, between generations. Okay, but here's the deal. A Gen Z LinkedIn user declared that younger people had officially canceled the thumbs up emoji. I'm reading this. Arguing that it comes across as cold, dismissive, or passive aggressive. Well, now it's back in the news again with another viral post because people can't seem to agree on the thumbs up emoji.
1: Okay.
0: A lot of people agreed that a simple thumbs up feels cold compared to a friendly written response. But then... Gen X jumped into the comments with plenty of sarcastic thumbs-up emojis saying they have no plans to retire anytime soon. Thumbs up.
1: I don't know. Sometimes, like, you know, my sister and I will text each other. She'll be like, hey, I'm on my way to pick you up, and I'll just put a thumbs up.
0: Thumbs up, meaning, okay. All right, okay. However, in the middle of a discussion, if you're having with someone, if someone's trying to make a point and they just give you a thumbs up, you go, hoo-hoo.

0: think you are.
1: Well, that's cold and dismissive.
0: All right. Do you, here's another one. Okay. Is it thumbs up or just said, okay? Here's another one. Sure. That's the one that triggers my wife.
1: Oh, yeah.
0: She'll say something, you know, she'll say, you want to do this? I said, yeah, sure. What, you don't want to do it? No, I just said, sure, I'll do it. Thumbs up. Okay.
1: It's fine.
0: Since generations react to emojis so differently, maybe it's just best to take a few extra seconds to type out a response. Hey. But if you're sticking with the thumbs up, consider throwing in an eye roll emoji, too. That way, kind of works out. Any thoughts on this? 812-451-2104. Of course, you can also text us at 82474.
1: Give us the thumbs up.
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0: Good morning, it is 7:46.
1: Well, heat advisory till Friday. High today, 96. Lots of sunshine at 74.
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1: It is going to be sunny today, high about 96. We do have a heat advisory till Friday. It is 74.
0: We were discussing the controversy. It's all over right now. It's a generational thing between the thumbs up emoji. Is it cold and uncaring, or is it sincere?
2: DJ B and Diane, ahoy.
0: Ahoy, Pete Olson.
2: Thumbs up. The fact that Gen X jumped in and sarcastically sent a bunch of thumbs up is the most Gen X thing that has happened this
0: morning. Yeah, you know, he's right there.
1: He is.
0: Of course, he was all upset with Gen Z because Gen Z criticized him for taking pictures of his food, so...
1: Oh, and he says he's not going to stop doing that. So
0: that's exactly
1: right. You know, he has his things. He's not going to change.
0: And in fact, he said that over a picture of a fettuccine. Thank you, Pete. 7:51 at WIKY. We're talking about this, and we talk about this a lot this morning because it was just introduced last week. There's an informational meeting coming up on Thursday, and this is that trip to Mexico with Diane. Diane's hosting a trip to Mexico. And it's one of these all-inclusive places.
1: Yeah, it's the Rio Latino restaurant in Costa Mujeres, Mexico. It's about a half hour outside of Cancun, on the Yucatan Peninsula.
0: So you fly into Cancun, they bus you out to the resort, and it's there. There's like, we counted, what, 6, 7 separate restaurants, fusion,
1: steakhouse, Italian, Japanese, a buffet.
0: Then there's a buffet. Then they got bars all over the place. They got grills all over the place. It's right on the ocean.
1: There's
0: right
1: 5 different pools.
0: So it's one of those kind of places. But the thing that's amazing to me is the price. I can't get over this.
1: Yeah, it's only $2,059 per person.
0: That includes airfare.
1: Yeah, round trip.
0: Everything. That's your food, that's your booze, that's your soft drinks, that's all the transfer stuff and all of that, you know, shipping and handling.
1: Your gratuities, all of that.
0: Yeah, so a lot of people are generating interest in this because if you ever make a travel deal before, this is one of those travel deals that you might want to jump on because this looks like it's doable. In February, too, so you leave...
1: Yeah, and the weather's... That's when you're just so tired of winter.
0: Yeah. You're leaving the frozen tundra of Evansville and surrounding area, and you're going to be going to Mexico on the beach, for Pete's sake. All right, this informational meeting coming up Thursday.
1: 5 o'clock, Ambassador Travel there in Vogel. I'll be there.
0: All right, Diane will be there. She is your host. And Kimberly, who put the thing together, she'll be there, too. All your questions answered. 7:53 now, WIKY.
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0: Good morning. 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
1: It is going to be hot all week. A heat advisory today, sunny, high 96. It's currently 76.
0: Speaking of hot, we're talking red hot. 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
1: This morning's news is brought to you by Hyundai of Evansville from the WIKY newsroom. I'm Amy Adams. The two people killed in a crash over the weekend have been identified. Amanda Wertman and her 8-year-old daughter, Michaela, were both killed Saturday evening on State Road 64. Four other juveniles were critically injured. The group was heading back to Pike County from a Girl Scout trip to Holiday World when the crash happened. Terrifying stories out of the Grand Canyon this weekend as eyewitnesses describe a 15-foot wall of water and debris rushing towards them while groups were camping inside. ABC's Trevor Ault is at the Grand Canyon with more.
2: David Gregory and Gabriel Bergman were backpacking the canyon when park rangers told them to leave now, and they had to run across a footbridge to higher ground. 10 minutes later, that bridge was gone.
3: If they hadn't told us to evacuate when they did, I think it would have been a lot of people wouldn't have made it.
2: Scott Vadine and Erica Viola say they had to fight through knee-high water and mud, and nearly everything they had was swept away.
4: We just heard people yell, run, run, run, and there's 40 of us running.
1: Officials confirm one person has been killed in the flooding so far, with around 14 people remaining unaccounted for. An Owensboro teenager has been recognized with a prestigious National Aviation and Leadership Award. Cassie Hurt, a senior at Apollo High School, was recently selected as this year's Air Force Sergeants Association Outstanding Civil Air Patrol Cadet Non-Commissioned Officer of the Year. She was chosen from among 33,000 Civil Air Patrol cadets across the United States. Hurt is a member of the Civil Air Patrol's Kentucky 223 unit based in Owensboro.
0: From the Bartley's Painted Body Shop Traffic Center, this is WIKY Traffic Watch.
1: Ohio Street to Fulton Avenue to Wabash Avenue will be closed for the next 30 days. This includes the Ohio Street 9th Avenue intersection. Crews will be installing a storm sewer there. See an accident or slow down? Call me at Star 104. Amy Adams, WIKY Traffic Watch.
5: Today will be mostly sunny with a high of 96 and a heat index of 102. Overnight, clear skies with a low of 73. Tomorrow, mostly sunny with a high of 98, but with the humidity, it'll feel like 104. Tomorrow night, clear with a low of 73. And Wednesday, sunny with a high of 98 and a heat index of 104. I'm meteorologist Arden Gregory for 104.1 WIKY.
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9: 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You're halfway to Mexico. 8:20 in the culture quiz. 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
9: 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And we welcome them back to the Wiki Morning Show. We've got Warren County Health Department going to be dropping by. We're going to talk about vital issues right after 8:30.

0: 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I was bopping down the aisle at Home Depot to that song.
1: Oh, were you really?
0: So weird.
1: I had the Fate of Ophelia in my head all weekend.
0: Really?
1: Mm-hmm.
0: See, you know, that's how it goes. 808 now, WIKY.
1: Lots of sunshine today. We do have a heat advisory till Friday, a high of 96. It's 77 now.
0: All right, you want to buy a lot of hardware? This could help out. Check it out here.
1: I know. The WikiWorld jackpot, $1,000.
0: Boom.
1: I know, Dennis, you were saying it's halfway to Mexico.
0: Halfway to Mexico
1: is the WikiWorld. Mexico. M-E-X-I-C-O. As in join us, it's the Wiki Dream Winter Getaway. That is February 21st through the 28th at the all-inclusive Rio Latino Resort in Mexico. You want the details? WIKY.com. And then Thursday at Ambassador Travel, we're having an informational meeting. All right. Mexico, that is your Wiki word. It's worth $1,000. Good luck from WIKY.

0: I'd like to buy a round of drinks for everyone in Mexico.
1: There you go.
0: It's included. I forgot.
1: Oh, you big spender, you.
0: 811 WIKY.
1: Mostly sunny. It's going to be hot all week. A heat advisory, as a matter of fact. Right now, sunny and 77.
0: All right. You know, we're all about stoplights in this town now, aren't we?
1: Oh, yeah.
0: What we need is innovation.
2: Albuquerque, New Mexico, and Portland, Oregon are using a strategy where traffic signals default to red until a vehicle approaches. If drivers stay at or below the speed limit, they get an earlier green light. Albuquerque City official Jennifer Turner.
3: We saw up to a 71% reduction in overall crashes and up to a 77% reduction in injury crashes.
2: Despite the success, few other U.S. cities have embraced the approach so far.
0: I don't know. I don't know.
1: In this town, we're running a red light. It's like a rite of passage.
0: This would be perfect. It turns green if you're going the speed limit. Oh, there's the catch here in Evansville.

0: 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Good morning. It is 8:16.
1: Do have that heat advisory through Friday evening. A high today 96 with lots of sunshine at 77.
0: Whether you knew it or not, yesterday, actually a big day in space history.
2: Go Falcon Heavy and go
3: The Roman telescope has a new field of view 100 times larger than the Hubble, allowing it to survey the sky much faster. It will take about 100 days to reach its final orbit about 1 million miles away from Earth. The telescope, named after NASA's first chief astronomer,
4: Nancy Grace Roman,
3: and the mother of the Hubble telescope, a tool that for more than 30 years has helped NASA answer some of its biggest questions about the universe.
5: What the newest space telescope will try to find.
6: There's a source of gravity in the cosmos that we right now don't know where it comes from.
5: Scientist and former TV host Bill Nye, the Science Guy.
6: Dark matter, dark energy. And this seems to be, or rather it is, a force in the cosmos that is just not understood. And so this is really nominally a very, very exciting time if we can learn more about this.
5: The scope's mission lasts 5 years.
0: Hey, 5 years.
1: Hey.
0: To boldly go where no man has gone before. This sounds familiar
1: it
0: somehow.
1: It does, doesn't it? That final frontier.
0: All right, so that was launched yesterday. That's fantastic. Stargazing. Can't help it. It's Miles Smith.

0: 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Good morning. It is 8:20.
1: It is going to be hot and sunny today, a high of 96. It's 77.
0: I've been having issues this morning. This was St. Joe, northbound St. Joe, between the landfill and past Meyer Road. It is now clear. Okay. Still getting a couple of calls to that. It's North St. Joe is now clear.
1: Okay.
0: Thanks for the calls.
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0: Wow, thank you so much. Today, the Culture Quiz, fabulous prizes chosen especially for you.
1: Ooh, we are sending you to Holiday World and Splash and Safari. 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
0: Right. Wow, that'd be fun, wouldn't it?
1: Mm-hmm.
0: Friday's question in the Culture Quiz.
1: In a recent poll, 1 in 20 say they've never used their phone for this. They've never sent an emoji.
0: We were talking about that this morning.
1: Yeah, never sent that thumbs up.
0: That thumbs up.
1: Too cold.
0: Is a thumbs up too cold and impersonal? Is it okay for you? I'll give you a thumbs up. What do you say? Okay, sure. Here's today's Culture Quiz question. Listen carefully, please, and... Nearly 2 in 10 women will not consider dating a guy who's into this pastime. What? Oh, talk about a wide open book here.
1: Ooh.
0: Huh? Nearly 2 in 10 women will not consider dating a guy who's into this pastime. What? 812-451-2104. 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Good luck. 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
0: Good morning. It is 825.
1: It is going to be mostly sunny, high about 96. We do have a heat advisory through the week. Right now, 77.
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1: Here is today's culture quiz question. Nearly 2 in 10 women will not consider dating a guy who's into this pastime. What?
13: Yeah, I'm going to say fantasy football.
0: Fantasy football, that's excellent.
1: You know, there's plenty of women that do that, too.
13: Yeah. My wife loves it.
0: Yeah. Mine, too. That's not it.
13: All right, thank you.
0: Hi, it's WIKY. Good morning.
14: Is it golf? The culture quiz?
1: Golf.
0: Great guess. Not it, though.
14: Oh, man. Thank you.
0: All right. Thank you. A lot of golf widows out
1: there. Oh, yeah.
0: Hi, it's WIKY. Good morning.
15: Would it be Pokemon cards?
0: Take your Pokemon cards and get out of here. I love it. Great guess, but that's not it.
15: Okay, thanks.
0: All right, yeah. Fantasy football, the number one guess.
1: Mm-hmm.
0: Here's the question. Nearly 2 in 10 women will not consider dating a guy who's into this pastime. What? 812-451-2104.

0: 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Happy morning. It is 8:30.
1: It is going to be sunny and hot the whole week. A high today, 96. It's currently 80.
0: All right, in the culture quiz, here's today's question. Just got off the phone with our winner. Here, okay, yeah, we got one. The question, nearly 2 in 10 women will not consider dating a guy who's into this pastime.
2: Face it, you're a neo-maxi-zoon dweeby.
0: What's the pastime? Tony has got the answer. She'll give it to you in a moment. Stand by.
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4: 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An Evansville couple are facing neglect and drug dealing charges. 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
4: The Elmridge Drive approach on the west side of Oak Hill Road will be closed through 6 o'clock this evening. The detour around this closure will be Clover Drive to Bergdolt Road. See an accident or slow down? Call me at Star 104. Amy Adams, WIKY Traffic Watch.
5: Mostly sunny today with a high of 96 and a heat index of 102. Overnight, clear skies with a low of 73. Tomorrow, mostly sunny with a high of 98 and a heat index of 104. Tomorrow night, clear with a low of 73. Wednesday, sunny with a high of 98 and a heat index of 104. I'm meteorologist Arden Gregory. Get weather updates all day from 104.1 WIKY.
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0: Good morning. It is 8:33. Straight ahead here on the Wiki Morning Show, the trip. We're talking about the trip. It's a Wiki word today. Well, the Wiki word's worth a grand right now.
1: I know. Yeah, Wiki word today is part of the trip.
0: But Mexico, okay, that's where we plan this trip. We announced it last week. There's an informational meeting this week. We'll talk more about it coming up here in just a bit, so we'll be listening. But right now,
1: we have a winner in the culture quiz. Who is this?
12: This is Tony.
0: Tony, how you doing?
12: I'm doing good.
0: Where are you, Tony?
12: I'm at work.
0: Work. Tony, here we go. Nearly 2 in 10 women will not consider dating a guy who's into this pastime. What is the answer?
12: Ghost hunting.
1: Yes, that's it.
0: Ghost hunting. Just not into that.
1: No.
0: Okay, I get it. I get it. It's spooky, and it's also, I don't know, dubious. But I got to tell you, Tony, according to Haunted New Harmony, our building here, you know, Stately Wayne Manor, high top of the Auburn, chock full of ghosts.
1: It is.
0: Including some kids, a couple of kids that live in our elevator shaft.
13: Oh, wow. That's scary.
0: Well, the thing is, the elevator actually does go up and down by itself sometimes.
1: It does. It's very bizarre.
0: Right. It's those damn kids, Tony. Ghost hunting, that's the answer. Tony, you're the winner of today's culture quiz.
1: Hey, congratulations. Yay. Tony. We got a couple of tickets for you to go to Holiday World and Splash and Safari.
13: Awesome. Thank you.

0: Plenty hot all week until about 8 o'clock Friday. We have a heat advisory. Right now it is 80.
1: All right, let's see here. We've got a couple of things we want to cover. First of all, we're going to talk about what we have coming up this week. There's a thing called a Project Remember September and the Freedom Tree. It's two different projects, and this is all for the 25th anniversary of 9/11. So, Darren Wharton will be here tomorrow morning. We're going to be welcoming him to the Wiki Morning Show. He's spearheading this. Our friend Emily Reedford with her mental health moment will be here later in the week. And if you can believe it, we're knocking on Labor Day's door. So Rob Henson and Sergeant Chad Howard, both of the Vandenberg County Sheriff's Office, are going to be here. They're the ones that that pilot the River Wolf.
0: Yeah, that you and Amy and Aaron had a chance to ride on.
1: It was so awesome. It was so cool. Great boat. So it's a patrol boat for the Ohio River, and they cover the entire Ohio River front. It is just awesome. But we're going to talk about boating safety and more. We welcome them Thursday here to the Wiki Morning Show, and we welcome them back. They've been here every year. Our extortion breakfast this year, this week, is a total joint truck. Those with artificial joints, hips, knees, that sort of thing. I'll learn more about that after 7:30 on Friday. 839 at WIKY.
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1: Hey, your morning, it is 8:42.
0: Well, it is going to be sunny, hot again today. Heat index, a high of 96, but that heat index 102. It's already 80.
1: All right, now the culture quiz question this morning is what, 2 in 10 women would not consider

0: hitting a guy who's into this pastime, that would be...
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0: All right, you need a matchmaker.
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1: It is going to be sunny, hot today, high 96, right now 80.
0: In fact, let's cover the weather with Arden.
2: Mostly sunny today with a high of 96 and a heat index of 102. Overnight, clear skies with a low of 73. Tomorrow, mostly sunny with a high of 98 and a heat index of 104. Tomorrow night, clear with a low of 73. Wednesday, sunny with a high of 98 and a heat index of 104. I'm meteorologist Arden Gregory. Get weather updates all day from 104.1 WIKY.
0: What's interesting about this particular heat wave, unlike the other one, there's going to be a little less humidity. So it's still going to be hot, dangerously hot, but not as sweltering as the last one. Yeah, instead of 114, it'll just be 108.
1: Yeah. So you know what? I do feel a difference when it's not as humid.
0: Absolutely.
1: Okay. It's still hot. Don't get me wrong. Right now it's 80.
0: Yeah. So, I mean, you know. All right. Now, this morning, man, we have talked about all kinds of things. I mean, we talked about goats with rabies. Baby goats with rabies. Yeah, a petting zoo in North Carolina. Can you imagine? And four of these little goats tested positive. Of course, you can get, you know, you can contract rabies just by contact with these animals. So. Mm-hmm. All heck's breaking loose in North Carolina as they track everybody down who was exposed.
1: Yeah.
0: It was in Hancock County, Indiana. There's supposed to be a lion and her cub wandering around. They don't know where it came from. There's no reports of any, you know, exotic animals being released into the wild or escaping. But anyway, they've had a few sightings. Some people, though, are thinking they might be hogs.
1: I'm thinking, how do you confuse tiger with, you know, piglet?
0: That's a very, very good question, Diane. All right, we'll see if we can find out the mystery in Hancock County. Then, we talked about this a lot because we introduced it last week, and the wiki word today is...
1: is Mexico.
0: Okay, and that's because of the trip. There's a trip that we put together... We learned about this a few weeks ago. We were able to announce it last week. And we teamed up with the ambassador, and Diane's going to take you to Mexico.
1: It is the Wiki Dream Winter Getaway. Yeah, February 21st through the 28th. All right. All-inclusive, adults-only luxury resort. It's the Rio Latino Resort in Costa Mujeres, which is about 20, 30 minutes outside of Cancun. Right on the beach, all these different restaurants. Everything's included.
0: Everything is included. I can't get over that. The steakhouse, then there's a Japanese place, there's a Mexican place. There's a shock.
1: An Italian, yeah, I know. An Italian place, the buffet, they've got all sorts of bars. All of your alcohol, non-alcoholic beverages are all included. Okay?
0: I don't know. When my wife and I were talking about this very trip, because we were saying, okay, when we do our little... like Panama City thing, or if we go down to Pensacola or Gulf Shores, we've done this a few times. That's what it is. We pay about that, minus probably food, maybe, because the price is amazing.
1: Yeah, it's $2,059 per person. This includes everything, including your airfare round trip.
0: From St. Louis. Okay, so think about that. And we were kind of kicking this around a little bit. We easily pay that when we go to one of these vacations like that. And, you know, the thing is we'll have one meal a day to kind of keep the price down and all that stuff. This is all-inclusive. Everything is included. I love that.
1: So if you want to go to the buffet 3-4 times a day, go for it.
0: You will gain weight, but you can't blame us. All right, so there's this informational meeting on this on Thursday.
1: Yeah, it's Thursday at 5 o'clock at Ambassador Travel on Vogel, all right? I will be there. Kimberly from the travel agency who actually does this for a living and puts these trips together, she will have answers to all of your questions.
0: Look, this is only the second time in 20 years that we've done this with the Wiki Morning Show. So it's a big deal, all right? Last time we did it, it was a cruise, and it was Carnival over 20 years ago.
1: And we had a great time.
0: So now we're doing it again. Why not? This time, you're not cruising, you're sitting on the beach, which is exactly what we do when we go to the beach. WIKY.com for more. 8:55 at WIKY.
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2: Today will be mostly sunny with a high of 96 and a heat index of 102. Overnight, clear skies with a low of 73. Tomorrow, mostly sunny with a high of 98, but with the humidity, it'll feel like 104. Tomorrow night, clear with a low of 73. And Wednesday, sunny with a high of 98 and a heat index of 104. I'm meteorologist Arden Gregory for 104.1 WIKY.
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1: Another Petrus, the musical at River Park Center in Owensboro.
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1: 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Good morning. It is 9:11.
2: Yeah, it's going to be hot all week. Heat advisory through Friday. Sunny, high 96 today. It's currently 80.
1: You know what you need? 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

0: 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That is Pink. Good morning. It is 9:27.
1: It is going to be mostly sunny. High about 96. We do have a heat advisory all week. Right now, it's already 84.
0: Culture quiz. Nearly 2 in 10 women will not consider dating a guy who is this, into this pastime.
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1: Into ghost hunting.
0: Ghost hunting. Ghost hunting. Not going to date you if you're into ghost hunting. The thing that cracked us up was that, you know, everybody's calling with all kinds of nerdy stuff. First thing, big one, fantasy football.
1: Mm-hmm. Yeah, I know. But there's plenty of gals that do that, too.
0: Yeah.
1: It's wildly popular.
0: My wife is really into it, everything like that.
1: And I did it once.
0: It's really consuming. Mm-hmm. And it makes you watch football completely differently. I cannot call, you cannot be a dweeby. With fantasy football. I don't think it's that nerdy.
1: No. Too many people do it now.
0: But it is very consuming, time consuming. I think maybe that's what it is. Because, I mean, like, there couldn't be a Sunday where my wife and I wouldn't have a normal conversation because she starts talking about her, you know, stupid fantasy team.
1: Well, you know, who you're going to get off the waiver wire,
0: right,
1: who's going to be your starters, who's going to sit.
0: Yeah. Oh, well, you know, I didn't take them off this week. And, you know,
1: Is my quarterback going to get me 40 points this week?
0: I know. You know, I just don't have time to worry about stuff like that. So that was big. But ghost hunting, well.
1: There you go.
0: Now we're talking. You are a dweeby. All right, we got Holiday World tickets all this week in the Culture Quiz. 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

0: 104 FM, WIKY, Olivia Dean, Man I Need. Morning, it is 9:50 here, WIKY. All right, still come here. Amy will take over in just a second, and she's got the word. She has got the word. Have you heard the word? The wiki word. She'll give it to you in about 20 minutes. It's something you need to pay attention to. Why? Because that word is worth $1,000. Biggest jackpot we've had in a while. So, yeah, play the wiki word and good luck.
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2: We are under a heat advisory through 8 p.m. Friday. Mostly sunny today, the heat index of 102. Overnight clear skies, a low of 73. Tomorrow, mostly sunny, the heat index 104. And for Wednesday, sunny, a high of 98 with a heat index of 104.

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I'm Amy Adams. I'm back. 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

0: 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I'm Amy Adams. 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

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That's right, four digits now. You could be our next WikiWord jackpot winner. I'll have the word on the way at around 10 after the hour.

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2: We are under a heat advisory through 8 p.m. Friday. Mostly sunny today, the heat index at 102. Overnight clear skies, a low of 73. Tomorrow, mostly sunny, the heat index 104. And for Wednesday, sunny, a high of 98 with a heat index of 104.

Taylor Swift on 104 FM, WIKY. I'm Amy Adams. If you're stuck in traffic there on eastbound Lloyd near St. Joe, looks like we have an accident with injuries. This involves a van and a concrete truck. Now, I just got off the phone with Evansville Dispatch. They said that they do have officers still on the scene, so that's all I know. So I don't know if it's still backed up or not, but if it is, that's why, because of an accident. Now, we do have $1,000 in the WikiWord jackpot, and today's WikiWord is Mexico, as in join us for the Wiki Dream Winter Getaway. It's happening February 21st through the 28th. All the details, well, you can find those at WIKY.com. 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

0: 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I'm Amy Adams. How would you like to see Brooks and Dawn at the Ford Center on September 10th? 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

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The Wiki Word coming up at around 10 after the hour. $1,000 in the jackpot. Also coming up before noon, your chance to win tickets to see Brooks and Dunn. Don't go anywhere. Keep it right here to Wiki.

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I need the first caller through at 812-451-2104. I have two tickets to see country superstars Brooks and Dunn at the Ford Center September the 10th. Good luck from Wakey.

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0: You're my winner.
1: Yay.
0: Yay.
1: Let's go Book Script Boogie.
0: I was going to say, that back in the 90s, you know, there's all kinds of line dances, and that was a big one back then. Yeah.
1: I know. They should bring that back.
0: They should. What's your name?
1: Debbie.
0: Well, Debbie, you've won two tickets to see country superstars Brooks and Dunn at the Ford Center. They're going to be here September the 10th. Enjoy yourself.
1: Thank you so much. Feel

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1: 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Two people killed in a crash over the weekend have been identified. Amanda Wortman and her 8-year-old daughter, Michaela. Both were killed Saturday evening on State Road 64. Four other young people critically injured in that crash, including another 8-year-old girl. The group was heading back to Pike County from a Girl Scout trip to Holiday World when the crash occurred. An Owensboro teenager has been recognized with the prestigious National Aviation and Leadership Award. Cassie Hurt, a senior at Apollo High, was recently selected as this year's Air Force Sergeants Association Outstanding Civil Air Patrol Cadet Noncommissioned Officer of the Year. She was chosen among 33,000 Civil Air Patrol cadets across the U.S. Hurt is a member of the Civil Air Patrol KY-223 unit based in Owensboro. And a Louisville man was arrested after he allegedly used a victim's credit cards to purchase multiple gift cards. EPD called to the Eastside Walmart, and there an employee told officers that Christopher Kittrell attempted to use multiple bank cards to purchase gift cards. Cops found Kittrell after leaving the store and pulled him over. His Kentucky driver's license had been revoked, and his vehicle didn't have a plate, which was found inside the trunk, along with $1,000 worth of gift cards. Kittrell was arrested and charged with fraud and several driving-related offenses. This is WIKY News.
8: ABC News, I'm Chuck Sievertson. Two bodies are recovered with over a dozen people missing in the Grand Canyon flooding, happening while groups were camping inside. People at the scene describing a rushing wall of water, mud, and debris.
9: 40 of us running through this knee-deep, muddy water trying to make it to the bridge.
8: Hundreds of families in Nepal and abroad have another day of waiting for news of their loved ones missing in the deadly flood disaster. Americans are among the thousands missing, including Riley Wilderman's mom.
10: We feel so much heartbreak and so much sadness and pain, like a deep guttural pain.
8: Blood deaths in Nepal total 955. The U.S. and Iran trading missile attacks, with oil tanker traffic through the Strait of Hormuz still greatly reduced. Football great or soccer to you, Lionel Messi says he's retiring from playing for Argentina. He's 39. This is ABC News.
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12: From ABC News, Wall Street now. Stocks have opened the week lower, with the Dow Jones giving up 330 points this morning. The S&P and NASDAQ were down 0.4%. Despite all that, stocks are on track to finish out a winning August. Investors are betting that interest rates will rise soon, after Chair Kevin Warsh said the Fed will, quote, have work to do if inflation doesn't abate. Markets are boosting the odds of a rate hike at the Fed's next meeting in just over 2 weeks. Two Japanese car companies may be the hardest hit by President Trump's plan to slap 50% tariffs on cars made in Canada. Honda and Toyota account for more than 3/4 of all cars made north of the border, despite their Japanese nameplates. You can add Dairy Queen to the fast food and coffee places getting a jump on autumn. The chain, with nearly 6,000 locations nationwide, is out with a fall menu that includes a pumpkin pie blizzard and a toasted marshmallow mocha DQ coffee cooler. Jim Ryan, ABC News.
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0: every breath you take. It's going to be hard to breathe outside today. We've got that heat advisory going on through Friday night. Yeah, heat index today could reach 102. 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
2: We are under a heat advisory through 8 p.m. Friday. Mostly sunny today, the heat index of 102. Overnight clear skies, a low of 73. Tomorrow, mostly sunny, the heat index 104. And for Wednesday, sunny, a high of 98 with a heat index of 104.

Dua Lipa, Dance the Night on WIKY. You know, if I won $1,000, I'd be doing a happy dance. That's what we have in the WikiWord jackpot today. And the word is Mexico, as in join us for the Wiki Dream Winter Getaway Vacation, February 21st through the 28th. 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

0: 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Impress them. Yeah. You'll also get great deals and updates from our participating foodie restaurants. Plus, have a shot every month at that $100 date night. 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
2: We are under a heat advisory through 8 p.m. Friday. Mostly sunny today, the heat index of 102. Overnight clear skies, a low of 73. Tomorrow, mostly sunny, the heat index 104. And for Wednesday, sunny, a high of 98 with a heat index of 104.

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I'm Amy Adams. 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

$1,000 in the Wiki Word jackpot. Aaron will be in after 3. He'll have that Wiki Word at around 10 after the hour. Right now, it's Ella Langley. She was in Texas right here on 104 FM WIKY.

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Heat advisory going on through Friday night. I know, all week of heat. Today, the heat index 102. Tomorrow could reach 104. Be careful out there. Stay hydrated. Here's Huntrix on Wiki.

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Make sure you tune in tomorrow with me. Listen while you work to win tickets to see country superstars Brooks and Dunn at the Ford Center. They're going to be here on September the 10th. Tonight.

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1: From the WIKY newsroom, I'm Brian Medcalf. An Evansville man is behind bars after a woman was hospitalized with life-threatening injuries. Investigators learned that the assault occurred at a hotel on South Green River Road. During that time, Jaden Scholl allegedly beat, strangled, and pistol-whipped the woman. Scholl claimed the victim's injuries were from falling out of a chair during a seizure. His charges include confinement, strangulation, battery, and intimidation with a deadly weapon. Terrifying stories out of the Grand Canyon this weekend as eyewitnesses describe a 15-foot wall of water and debris rushing towards them while groups were camping inside. ABC's Trevor Ault is at the Grand Canyon with more.
2: David Gregory and Gabriel Bergman were backpacking the canyon when park rangers told them to leave now, and they had to run across a footbridge to higher ground. 10 minutes later, that bridge was gone.
3: If they hadn't told us to evacuate when they did, I think it would have been a way a lot of people wouldn't have made it.
2: Scott Vadine and Erica Viola say they had to fight through knee-high water and mud, and nearly everything they had was swept away.
4: We just heard people yell, run, run, run, and there's 40 of us running.
1: Officials confirm one person has been killed in the flooding so far, with around 14 people remaining unaccounted for. Police have released new information on a deadly bicycle crash in Tell City to claim the life of 32-year-old Ed Dukes several days later. Through a review of evidence and witness statements, investigators determined the vehicle, driven by an 81-year-old Tell City resident, was not speeding, maintained its lane of travel, and did not brake or make an evasive movement before the collision. Police say the driver did not see Dukes in time to avoid hitting him. After feeling the impact, the driver immediately stopped and called 911. She stayed on scene and cooperated with officers. Testing confirmed that alcohol and drugs were not contributing factors in the crash. Officers believe poor lighting played a factor in the driver's inability to see the bicyclist crossing the road. Investigators say their investigation determined that probable cause does not exist to support a criminal violation law. They also said that despite that conclusion, it does not diminish the profound loss suffered by the Dukes family and everyone involved. 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

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Currently 95 here at the Wiki Studio. We'll chat with Jeff Lyons in just a couple of minutes and see if we are going to get to 100 this week. 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
10: Jeff, today is hot, but not to bypass the day entirely. It's going to get hotter, isn't it?
8: Yeah, a couple degrees. We might hit 100. You know, last time, how long do you think it's been since we've actually had just a good old-fashioned 100 degrees, no heat index factored in?
10: Boy, 3 years?
8: 2 years. Okay. Not bad. Usually we get a 100-degree day about once every year or two.
10: How often does that happen in September?
8: Well, I mean, the first week of September, we've got records that are still in the 100 to 103 degree range. So that's not too uncommon. I mean, over time, you know, we're going back to 1897. So, but typically, yeah, you don't see 100 in September.
10: Thank you, Jeff. Right now at the Wiki Studio, it is 95.

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We got a couple of working accidents. First, South Green River and Covert. 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So two accidents at the moment. Again, those intersections, South Green River and Covert and Morgan and North Wellworth. 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

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So if you are in either

0: 104 FM, WIKY with Alanis Morissette. It's Aaron Santini, and we are putting on a pretty fun event in Owensboro, Brewbecue. 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
9: From the WIKY newsroom, I'm Brian Medcalf. An Evansville shooting death over the weekend has been ruled self-defense, according to police. EPD officials confirmed that one person is dead following that Saturday morning shooting in the 1400 block of Delmar Avenue. Arriving officers located the man with a gunshot wound to the chest, who was taken to a local hospital and later died from his injuries. Just this afternoon, the coroner's office identified that man as 34-year-old Carson Helmling. The suspected shooter was detained at the scene. Based on the statements of everyone involved and the known evidence at this time, the shooting has been determined to be self-defense. No arrests were made. Anyone with information regarding the incident is asked to contact EPD. Evansville Fire Department officials responded to a detached structure fire in the 5300 block of Chadwick Road shortly after midnight Sunday morning. Crews were dispatched to find a fully involved garage with fire extending into a home. Firefighters brought the fire under control in less than 30 minutes. No injuries were reported. Three Republicans get lengthy bans from Kalshi, a platform where users can wager on real-world events such as upcoming press conference topics, the weather in Miami, and especially things happening in the political sphere. ABC's Mike Dubusky tells us who has been banned and for how long.
10: Kalshi says three Republican political candidates engaged in campaign-related insider trading. It accuses Stephen Klubeck, who ran for California governor, of wagering $10,000 in markets related to his candidacy. In addition to a three-year ban, the billionaire real estate developer is also being fined almost $32,000. Ben Midgley, who ran for governor of Maine, and Laurie Buckout, the current Republican nominee for a House seat in North Carolina, are also facing fines and three-year bans. Mike Dubusky, ABC News.
9: Former Republican Congressman George Santos recently became the first person to get a lifetime ban from the app, claiming he manipulated outcomes due to his actions. Brian Medcalf, 104 FM, WIKY.
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12: Clear tonight with a low of 74. Tuesday, hot with a high of 99 degrees. Wednesday, sunny and hot with a high of around 100. I'm Chief Meteorologist Jeff Lyons with your 14 First Alert forecast on 104 FM, WIKY.
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0: 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Obviously, Dan and Shay, they're country music stars and arguably the biggest country music duo of all time. They're coming to town, Brooks and Dunn. They'll be at the Ford Center September 10th, and Amy Adams has your chance to win tickets all this week. 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
14: Clear tonight with a low of 74. Tuesday, hot with a high of 99 degrees. Wednesday, sunny and hot with a high of around 100. I'm Chief Meteorologist Jeff Lyons with your 14 First Alert forecast on 104 FM, WIKY.
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7: From the WIKY newsroom, I'm Brian Metcalf. An Evansville woman who pleaded guilty to charges stemming from a deadly crash that happened 2 years ago was supposed to be in court Monday for sentencing. Court records now show her sentencing date has been pushed back. Officials say Crystal Edmonds was high on meth when she hit two pedestrians on Fulton Avenue back in July 2024. Mark Jeffers and Regina Hinkle were crossing the street when they were hit and died at the scene. Police say Edmonds' toxicology report showed the level of meth in her system fell between the toxic and comatose fatal categories. Her sentencing is now set for September 10th at 10 a.m. Lionel Richie is in the ICU after performing in St. Louis over the weekend. The 77-year-old singer checked himself into a local hospital following the Saturday night performance at the Muni in St. Louis. Fans of the concert confirmed that Richie appeared to be struggling toward the end of his set, asking for a chair so he could perform his final song all night long while sitting down. Richie is hoping to be discharged sometime tomorrow. The 2027 BMX Hoosier Nationals will take place in Evansville. The city will welcome 500 of the nation's top BMX riders at Burdett Park BMX during Labor Day weekend in 2027. Explore Evansville, the Evansville Regional Sports Commission, Burdett Park, and Burdett BMX have all collaborated to host the event. As one of the oldest BMX tracks in the country, the Burdett Park BMX track will celebrate its 50th anniversary during the event. Andy Damon of Burdett Park BMX mentioned that it's a chance for riders from across the country to experience their one-of-a-kind downhill track. Officials with Explore Evansville say they expect the event to attract around 2,000 attendees and generate a $1 million economic impact. 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
9: Clear tonight with a low of 74. Tuesday, hot with a high of 99 degrees. Wednesday, sunny and hot with a high of around 100. I'm Chief Meteorologist Jeff Lyons with your 14 First Alert forecast on 104 FM, WIKY.
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1: 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It's been a while since we've had a $1,000 WikiWord jackpot. 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Today's WikiWord is Mexico. 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
1: From ABC News, Wall Street Now. Stocks fell while oil prices rose as the U.S. launched the first round of strikes on Iran in a month. The Dow lost 373 points. The Nasdaq gave up 31. The S&P fell 25. The price of Brent crude rose 2.8% to $90 per barrel. The steepest losses came from Edison International, one of the nation's largest electric utility holding companies, and PG&E, after a report about potential California wildfire legislation that would allow insurers to sue utilities over related claims. Japanese automakers Nissan and Honda are going to jointly develop computer parts and software for vehicles set to enter the market in fiscal 2029. Under the deal, they'll share standardized parts and core electronic control units, as well as software. As he stepped down as Apple chief, Tim Cook told the company's employees, quote, "We have both the opportunity and the responsibility to leave the world better than we found it." Chuck Sievertson, ABC News.
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13: Jeff, it was a hot day. Do we get cooler nights, or does it stay hot at night?
1: No. What are you? You're not going to get cool nights if you're going to have hot days.
13: Well, I don't know, because the humidity is a bit lower, so I thought maybe.
1: You're right. You know, with the lower humidity, I was at an Otters game Saturday night, and it was pretty hot, you know, at first pitch. But by about the fourth inning, once the sun was down, it was comfortable. You know, you kind of felt like you were out in the West somewhere watching a baseball game. So, to your point, it should cool down, but it's not going to. It'll get like in the mid-70s overnight.
13: Fair enough. And we might flirt with triple digits here, right?
1: We might. If we're going to see 100 degrees, it'll be this week. We've got all the factors in place. Not much wind, low humidity. Sunning angle still pretty high, so yeah, and it'll get really close each day, up to around 98, 99.
13: Got it. Thank you, Jeff. Right now at the Wiki Studio, 95.

0: Tuesday morning on the Wiki Morning Show. 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

0: 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Aaron Santini here, and you could be our For the Foodie date night winner for August. 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
2: From the WIKY newsroom, I'm Brian Medcalf with new details on the crash in Pike County that killed Amanda Wortman and her 8-year-old daughter, Michaela, over the weekend. The vehicle that caused the head-on collision was running from police. A Pike County Sheriff's deputy was responding to a domestic call at the Country Junction gas station near State Road 64 and 61 intersection. A suspect in a red Toyota Camry fled the scene, ran another driver off the road, and almost hit a deputy's vehicle while heading east on State Road 64, eventually colliding head-on with the other vehicle at County Road 1000 East. The driver of the Toyota Camry was killed Saturday evening, as well as the two victims in the van. Four other juveniles were critically injured, including another 8-year-old girl. The group was heading back to Pike County from a Girl Scout trip to Holiday World when the crash happened. Two people in Gibson County faced multiple charges after deputies say both of them got caught driving with drugs at the same time. Deputies claim that when 41-year-old Jessica White was pulled over on 3rd Street in Owensville, they could smell marijuana. After deputies say they determined she was under the influence, White was allowed to call her husband, 38-year-old Cameron White, to come get a child she had with her. When he got there, deputies say the smell of burnt marijuana was also coming from his car. They say they found meth, syringes, and other paraphernalia. DCS was then contacted. At their home, deputies claim they found drug paraphernalia in plain view. Jessica White's charges include OWI, possession of meth, marijuana, and neglect of a dependent. Cameron White's charges include manufacturing a controlled substance, dealing cocaine, possession of a hypodermic syringe, neglect of a dependent, and multiple other drug charges. A Louisville man was arrested after he fraudulently used a victim's credit cards to purchase multiple gift cards. Police were called to the Eastside Walmart to investigate a suspicious situation. An employee told officers that a man, later identified as Christopher Cottrell, had attempted to use multiple bank cards to purchase gift cards. After leaving that store, police pulled Cottrell over. They say his Kentucky driver's license status showed up as revoked and that his vehicle didn't have a license plate on it. The license plate was found inside the trunk along with $1,000 worth of gift cards. He is charged with fraud and several driving-related offenses. Get your news anytime at WIKY.com. 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
4: Clear tonight with a low of 74, sunny and hot on Tuesday, a high of 99. And on Wednesday, right up to 100 degrees with mostly sunny. I'm Chief Meteorologist Jeff Lyons with your 14 First Alert forecast on 104 FM, WIKY.

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If you have found us for the first time on this Monday night, I'm so glad that you are here. We get together to talk, to pry into your business, to find out what in the world is going on in your world, and then to try to find the perfect song to go with that situation.